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7: Hi, I'm Donna DeMayo. Donald Trump is leading tributes to the Queen of Country as the world mourns the death of Dolly Parton. She passed away overnight at the age of 80.

0: Some of Hollywood's biggest names are paying tribute to the music star. Her co-star in the movie 9 to 5, Lily Tomlin, has responded with a simple no words. And Julia Roberts says the sun has dimmed today. The Prime Minister is ramping up pressure on Queensland to sign up to a national agreement on new rules for AI and energy-hungry data centres. Queensland's the only state that isn't on board. The Northern Territory has also expressed concerns. The federal court has ruled that eHarmony misled its Australian users by promoting a free dating service that did not allow meaningful communication unless they paid. And there are fresh fears of more rate hikes. Minutes from the RBA's latest board meeting reveals discussions about lifting the cash rate to 4.6%.
1: Your sport now.
0: In AFL, Max Gawn has been named the skipper of this year's All-Australian side. The Melbourne captain of Creating History selected for a record 9th time. In NRL, Adam Reynolds says it was his decision to call it quits. He's rejecting claims he was forced into an early retirement and denied a farewell game against the Storm on Thursday night. The Broncos skipper now admitting his calf injury would have made him a liability. And South Sydney has named Latrell Mitchell on its bench for Saturday's clash with the Titans on the Gold Coast.
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6: Magic weather.
7: Mainly fine today, except maybe a shower or two around the Clare Valley area. On the waters, northwesterlies to 20 knots and seas to 1.5 metres. Top temps today, Clare Valley 15, York Peninsula 18, Port Pirie and Whyalla 20, Port Augusta 22 and Roxby Downs 23. If you're off to Adelaide today, a shower or two and a max of 17 expected. The outlook for tomorrow, partly cloudy but mainly fine day. Top temps around the region ranging from 15 in the Clare Valley to 20 in Port Augusta.
6: Up and down the Augusta Highway. It's another hour of more music variety from your leaders in local. 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

Justin Bieber at Magic 105.9, all part of your workday hits. Hello, it's Steve Murphy here this morning. Welcome to Wednesday Hump Day. Yes, we're almost halfway through the working week. Well, technically, we'll be in a couple of hours' time. Assuming you're a Monday to Friday, 9 to 5. Anyway, in the next 15 minutes, we play G Flip. And remember this from Arrested Development? How cool is this? That is two songs away. It's Sonny Federa now, Magic 105.9.

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0: It's G Flip and Magic 105.9, all part of your workday hits. Did you catch the wake-up call this morning? This morning it was with myself and Josh, and we play birthday balls, as we do every morning just after 8, where you have the chance of winning $500 to spend at Harvey Norman, or $1,000 if you do the double your cash option as opposed to double your odds. Anyway, Janine from Crystal Brook had a go this morning. She went the double your odds option, and clearly it worked for her. Now, she was talking about the fact that her husband John and her will be celebrating their wedding anniversary tomorrow, and how he may benefit in terms of this Harvey Norman voucher should she win this morning, and she did. John to Harvey Norman with $500. Janine, or would you just spend it on yourself?
1: Yeah, he needs a new iPad.
0: Oh, right. Yeah, okay.
1: I think it could be a present for him.
0: I like it. Well, hopefully you are born on the 6th of August. I'm assuming that was a yes. Get out of here. We just played the wrong sound effect. There it is. Wow.
2: How good.
0: Best day ever.
2: $500 to spend it.
1: August. I can't believe it.
0: I've got goosebumps.
2: $500 to spend at Harvey Norman. That's going your way.
0: Well, it's going John's way, I think, to buy an iPad.
2: It is going John's way.
0: Simple as that. You can have a go at it tomorrow morning just after 8 as well. You can play as long as you have a birthday, which I think pretty much covers everyone. Also on the show tomorrow, being a Thursday, we'll talk movies with the movie guru himself, Shane A. Bassett. All that and a whole lot more tomorrow morning from 6. Josh Farwez after The Killers now. Magic 105.9.

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Magic 105.9, it is your workday hits. Obviously, the biggest news story of the day, well, at this stage anyway, has to be the passing of the great Dolly Parton, aged 80. It was announced early this morning by her nephew online. And

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8: Hi, I'm Donna DeMayo. An Australian man has been arrested in Bali after a video showing an inappropriate act in public went viral on social media. The 27-year-old was taken into custody just before he was about to board a Brisbane-bound flight. He's accused of having intercourse with a woman in front of a local resident's home in Canggu. Global stars are paying tribute to Dolly Parton, who died in Nashville today, aged 80. Amongst those reacting to her passing are Linda Ronstadt, Kelly Clarkson, Keith Urban and her goddaughter, Miley Cyrus. Supermarket giant Woolworths has announced a significant surge in group profit and a strong start to the new financial year, thanks mostly to its Ooshies collectibles. The jump in profits is despite a Fair Work underpayment case impacting its bottom line. And we're being encouraged to pamper our pooch today on International Dog Day. The annual celebration is also a chance to encourage people to consider adopting a pet from a shelter and to raise awareness about animal rescue.
2: Your sport now.
8: In sports, Serena Williams and Carlos Alcaraz have been eliminated in the quarterfinals of the mixed doubles at the US Tennis Open, and Aryna Sabalenka and Novak Djokovic were shock losers in their first doubles round clash early this morning. The Rabbitohs will name Jai Arrow for their remaining two games to get the 31-year-old who suffers from MND to the 100-game milestone. Former NRL star Brad Fittler applauding officials.
9: It's good to see the league, South Sydney and the Titans get together and, you know, that we can produce something like this for Jai. A wonderful show of humanity.
8: On nine there.
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13: 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From the coast of the Outback, here's your local weather update.
2: Magic weather.
0: Mainly fine today, except maybe a shower or two around the Clare Valley area. On the waters, northwesterlies to 20 knots and seas to 1.5 metres. Top temps today, Clare Valley 15, Yorke Peninsula 18, Port Pirie and Whyalla 20, Port Augusta 22 and Roxby Downs 23. If you're off to Adelaide today, a shower or two and a max of 17 expected. The outlook for tomorrow, partly cloudy but mainly fine day.

0: Top temps around the region ranging from 15 in the Clare Valley to 20 in Port Augusta.
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0: Magic 105.9, it is your workday hits. That is, of course, the Spice Girls and the Steve Murphy here this morning. Now, every day this week on the Wake Up Call, we're giving you the chance to scream for the show. This is your chance to scream your way to a family pass to the Royal Adelaide Show, which starts, what, Saturday week. And we throw in a $50 Cafe de Villiers voucher as well, along with tickets to check out the Haunted House. So this morning's contestant, if you like, was Elise from Whyalla, who, along with her son, did a pretty good job when it came to screaming for the show.
1: Three, two, one. You know what? That sounded exactly like they were on a roller coaster.
2: Correct.
1: I respect it.
0: We're happy with that. So you are off to the Royal Adelaide Show on us, Elise. We're talking a family pass to get in. $50 to spend at Cafe de Villiers while you're there. So lunch or dinner, whatever you like, is taken care of. And a family pass for Hollywood Horror's Haunted House, where you can make that screaming noise that you just made then with your son. How does that sound?
3: That is awesome. Thank you so much.
1: No worries.
0: If you'd like that to be you, all you need to do is register and then sit by the phone tomorrow morning. 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

0: Magic 105.9. It's your workday hits. That is Anastasia. Did you catch the wake-up call this morning with myself and Josh? Richard Pascoe, the Adelaide tech guy, to talk all things tech. And this morning, some great advice for those in the market for a new iPhone. All right, if we're looking at buying a new iPhone, an important announcement is only a few weeks away, Rich.
1: Yeah, at the moment, don't buy one. On that, wait till the 8th or the 9th of September, and that's when I have to get up at 1:30, 2 o'clock in the morning to watch the announcement on there for that. So I'll tell you all about it here. But if you're looking for one at the moment, I'd wait, hold off. They will also announce the iPhone Ultra, which is their foldable iPhone out there, if you're interested in one.
0: 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Head to the Wake Up Call section and go from there. It's also available via the free iHeartRadio app. On the show tomorrow, we talk movies, as we do every Thursday, with the movie guru Shane A. Bassett. And another chance at birthday balls where you could win $500 to spend at Harvey Norman, like we gave away this morning. In fact, twice in the last, almost 2 weeks. So it's been done a few times recently. We might do it again tomorrow. Who knows? Have a go at that just after 8. Hall & Oates and an 80s classic after Harry Styles. 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

0: Wrapped Like a Pill. It's almost midday, which means it's almost midday news time. Of course, straight after that, it's Flashback 5 time. This afternoon, it features the Birthday Girls, well, band. Garbage. Shirley Manson being the Birthday Girls, 60 today, the big 6-0. Good on you, Shirley. And as we established earlier this morning, in case you missed it in the wake-up call, no relation to Charles Manson or Marilyn Manson. Probably a good thing. And also in the Flashback 5 this afternoon, this classic from House of Pain. All that and more coming up, Magic 105.9.
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8: Hi, I'm Donna DeMayo. An Australian man has been arrested in Bali after a video showing an inappropriate act in public went viral on social media. The 27-year-old was taken into custody just before he was about to board a Brisbane-bound flight. He's accused of having intercourse with a woman in front of a local resident's home in Canggu. Global stars are paying tribute to Dolly Parton, who died in Nashville today, aged 80. Amongst those reacting to her passing are Linda Ronstadt, Kelly Clarkson, Keith Urban and her goddaughter, Miley Cyrus. Supermarket giant Woolworths has announced a significant surge in group profit and a strong start to the new financial year, thanks mostly to its Ooshies collectibles. The jump in profits is despite a Fair Work underpayment case impacting its bottom line. And we're being encouraged to pamper our pooch today on International Dog Day. The annual celebration is also a chance to encourage people to consider adopting a pet from a shelter and to raise awareness about animal rescue.
1: Your sport, now.
8: In sports, Serena Williams and Carlos Alcaraz have been eliminated in the quarterfinals of the mixed doubles at the US Tennis Open, and Aryna Sabalenka and Novak Djokovic were shock losers in their first doubles round clash early this morning. The Rabbitohs will name Jai Arrow for their remaining two games to get the 31-year-old who suffers from MND to the 100-game milestone. Former NRL

0: NRL star Brad Fidler applauding officials.
1: It's good to see the league, South Sydney and the Titans get together and, you know, that we could produce something like this for Jai. You know, a wonderful show of humanity.
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11: Magic weather.
12: Mainly fine today, except maybe a shower or two around the Clare Valley area. On the waters, northwesterlies to 20 knots and seas to 1.5 metres. Top temps today, Clare Valley 15, Yorke Peninsula 18, Port Pirie and Whyalla 20, Port Augusta 22 and Roxby Downs 23. If you're off to Adelaide today, a shower or two and a max of 17 expected. The outlook for tomorrow, partly cloudy but mainly fine day. Top temps around the region ranging from 15 in the Clare Valley to 20 in Port Augusta.
11: 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Sure, we didn't love that from the 90s, but we do love this. Magic 105.9.

Magic 105.9, it's the Flashback 5. Eddie Money's hit from 1986, Take Me Home Tonight, pretty much his only hit. And of course, it includes a bit of the 60s song by the Ronettes called Be My Baby. In fact, it even features the original vocalist from the Ronettes, Ronnie Spector, which is why he sang or sings just like Ronnie sang, if that makes sense. What a good idea. In 2 songs time, we'll play a song from a guy from the UK who was more successful over here in Australia than he was in his own country. Not sure why. We'll get to him after Alex Gordino and Crystal Waters together. Magic 105.9. Best.

0: 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Andrew Roachford, just known as Roachford. Only to be with you, one of his many hits, UK guy who actually had more success in Australia with the album that came from than his own country for some reason. Permanent Shade of Blue made it all the way to number two here, only managed 25 over there. I think he needs to address that. Now, Andrew Roachford has actually been appointed a member of the Order of the British Empire over the last few years as well, so he must be important. Apparently it's for services to music. Good on him. Flashback 5 returns tomorrow afternoon around the same time. In the next 15, you'll get some 5 sauce and next Benson Boone.
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0: 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It's your Workday Hits. Martin Garrix and Ed Sheeran together. The Wake Up Call returns tomorrow morning with myself and Josh. Now, being a Thursday, Josh, we talk movies with the movie guru himself, Shane A. Bassett. But apparently tomorrow also is a little bit of a surprise. We're doing a bit of a food challenge. Or is this a food hack? Is that the best way to describe it?
1: I'd say it's more a food hack, more to save money.
0: Okay.
1: I guess.
0: I'm all about that.
1: Hmm.
0: But it's an untested one, yeah? So it could be
1: No, it's been tested, mate. It's been tested.
0: Yeah, but not by you and me.
1: No, not by you and me, no.
0: Okay. Are you a bit nervous?
1: Nah, not really. Right. I'll be right.
0: Okay.
1: Well, as long as it doesn't involve Vegemite.
0: No, but it involves soy sauce, which is not a good start.
1: No.
0: But apparently when you mix it with what you're going to mix it with, I won't taste it. Is that correct?
1: Well, tastes like salted caramel.
0: Okay. Interesting. And also tomorrow, birthday balls, of course. We had a winner this morning, which is very exciting. That's two in what, less than 2 weeks?
1: Yeah, two in a fortnight.
0: Yeah, right. Are we going to do it again tomorrow, you reckon?
1: Yeah. Do you want to?
0: Yeah, let's do it. Let's make it happen. Let's cheat.
1: I'll pencil it in.
0: Please do.
1: To do birthday balls tomorrow.
0: All that more tomorrow morning from 6. Gracie Abrams soon, and next, some classic Barnsley.
2: Okay. Nobody panic. Why is there a mattress in the hallway?
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2: 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It's fixable.
3: Fixable?
2: Your new face tattoo? Well,
3: what do you mean?
2: Oh, it's fixable. Probably washes off.
3: What?
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0: 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That's it for me. What's been a sad day, hasn't it, for the music world with the passing of Dolly Parton overnight? You've probably heard the news by now. And if you want to read a bit more about the legend that was, there's a good article actually about her on our website at the moment, My Magic FM. Rob's in next with the afternoon stretch. In the next 15, you'll get some Sunny Federa. And remember this song from the 80s for The Cutting Crew? You'll hear that in two songs' time as well. Enjoy the rest of your Wednesday.
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11: Hi, I'm Gareth Thompson. Aussie homeowners could be hit with another interest rate hike this year as July's CPI figures reveal stubborn prices. Annual headline inflation fell from 3.8% to 3.5%, while the trimmed mean remained stubborn at 3.6%, adding pressure to the RBA to lift its cash rate to beat further price rises. Crowds have gathered at Dolly Parton's Star on the Hollywood Walk of Fame this morning, with the country singing icon passing away at the age of 80. This fan telling Seven he's simply devastated by the news.
12: I was in shock. I was in utter disbelief. I had just gotten out of the shower, and surely it was someone else. She's so sprightly and so vibrant that it's just hard to imagine she's not with us anymore.
11: Among those paying tribute are Lily Tomlin, her goddaughter, Miley Cyrus, and Keith Urban. After hearing from about 300 witnesses, the Royal Commission on Anti-Semitism and Social Cohesion has its final day of hearings today. A final report is due before December 14. Today marks 1 year since two police officers were shot dead in the northeast Victorian town of Porepunkah. A service held today to honour the lives of the officers who paid the ultimate price. And an Australian man's been arrested in Bali before he boarded a Brisbane-bound flight following an alleged lewd act in public. The 27-year-old accused of having sex with a woman outside a house in Canggu over the weekend.
10: Your sport. Now.
11: In sport, Broncos coach Michael Maguire has broken his silence over the Adam Reynolds drama. The club has copped criticism for failing to give the Brisbane halfback one last game before he hangs up the boots. Madge says it was Reynolds that actually made the call.
13: He said to me, I think it's time, Madge. And that's how it went. And I respect that. I'd love to see him play. But there comes a time where he just said the body's had its time, and he just couldn't get to the end point to have that last little fairy tale.
11: And in AFL, Harry Barnett and Harvey Johnston, who played 8 games this year, have been delisted by West Coast. And that's the latest in news and sport.
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3: Magic weather.
4: Partly cloudy today on the waters. Variable winds to around 10 knots and seas below 1 metre. Top temps today from 14 in the Clare Valley, getting up to 18 in Port Augusta. On Thursday, a sunny one. Top temps from 16 in the Clare Valley up to 21 in Port Augusta.
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It's your last chance to think about Las Vegas and steal my standby. You've got till the end of the week to get on the standby list. Listen out to the wake-up call with Josh and Steve. Think about who you want to see and tell us about it, whether it's Lainey Wilson or the Goo Goo Dolls, maybe Muse. Maybe you want to go back to the supermassive black hole Twilight era. 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Nirvana's on the way. I'm sure Olivia Rodrigo would be pretty happy with that. 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

Khan and the Great Divide on Magic. It's the afternoon stretch with Rob, thanks to 39 Alexander Port Pirie's newest premier serviced apartment accommodation. That's right, apartment. Ah, so catchy. Rosé and Bruno Mars in the next 15 minutes. And the wake-up call back from 6 o'clock tomorrow, thanks to Better in Port Pirie. Our movie guru, Shane A. Bassett, talking about all the latest releases across local cinemas. You'll find out what ice cream has to do with soy sauce. Josh is up to something, and I'm suspicious, but I know what I'm waiting for. 6 o'clock tomorrow morning. Bit of Gwen Stefani first on Magic.

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5: Hi, I'm Gareth Thompson. The opposition leader doesn't believe data centres should be forced to power their energy-hungry hubs with renewables, with the debate front and centre of today's cabinet meeting. Angus Taylor telling the ABC they should have to generate their own power.
6: We need to have an electricity market that requires that, that demands the extra energy and capacity into the system, but it should be technology neutral.
5: A major childcare centre provider has gone into voluntary administration. Edge Early Learning Centres, which has centres in the ACT, Queensland and South Australia, has appointed administrators, Corda Mentha, as it tries to determine the best path forward. The company says there'll be no immediate impact on its operations. Federal MP Luke Gosling will step down as special envoy. It comes after the Labor Minister is charged with breaching his bail conditions as he vows to fight a charge of assault against the King's representative in the Northern Territory. And tributes have been pouring in for Dolly Parton after the music legend passed away at the age of 80. Elton John among those celebrating the Queen of Country, saying Parton was a giant, unique and irreplaceable. Beatle Paul McCartney calling her a wonderful woman. Her nephew, Brian Seaver, says the music icon championed the potential in others.
7: Dolly also opened doors for generations of singers, songwriters, musicians and dreamers from every walk of life and across every continent. By her example, we believe that anything was possible.
0: Your sport. Now.
5: In sport, Broncos coach Michael Maguire has broken his silence over the Adam Reynolds drama. The club has copped criticism for failing to give the Brisbane halfback one last game before he hangs up the boots. Madge says it was Reynolds that actually made the call.
8: Said to me, I think it's time, Madge. And that's how it went. And I respect that. I'd love to see him play. But there comes a time where he just said the body's had its time and he just couldn't get to the end point to have that last little fairy tale.
5: And in AFL, Harry Barnett and Harvey Johnston, who played 8 games this year, have been delisted by West Coast. And that's the latest in news and sport.
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1: 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From the coast of the Outback, here's your local weather update.
2: Magic weather.
3: Partly cloudy today on the waters. Variable winds to around 10 knots and seas below 1 metre. Top temps today from 14 in the Clare Valley, getting up to 18 in Port Augusta. On Thursday, a sunny one. Top temps from 16 in the Clare Valley up to 21 in Port Augusta.
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0: 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We had a lot more than words this morning. $500 to Jasmine from Crystal Brook.
1: Well, hopefully you are born on the 6th of August. I'm assuming that was a yes. Get out of here. We just played the wrong sound. There it is. Wow.
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0: Congratulations, Jasmine, and well done, Jasmine's parents, for birthing her on the 6th of August. And in her birth month as well. What a month it's been. Another shot on birthday balls tomorrow. If we can guess your birthday just like that, $500 on the way. Let's get to Becky Hill and Topic first on Magic 105.9.

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Avril Lavigne in the afternoon stretch honestly makes me a little sad to think that the core audience for the Wyala Skate Park aren't up on their Avril Lavigne. Like, oh, that one hits for me. Still to come, a bit of Benson Boone. 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One of many fantastic artists on the lineup for the iHeart Music Festival. 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

0: Rob's got your afternoon stretch on Magic thanks to 39 Alexander Port, Perry's newest premier service department accommodation. That's how it is in the next hour, kicking off with Milky and Mall Grab. And hey, if you want to know how things are out there, especially across Stirling North, Coffee with a Cop is coming up again this Friday, a chance to meet with local law enforcement, ask some questions, get to know them, and also giving away some free home security packs and some fun for the kids as well. 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
5: Hi, I'm Gareth Thompson. The PM has shared a tribute to Dolly Parton following her death at the age of 80. Anthony Albanese says the country music icon made our world a better place while sharing fond memories of meeting her back in 2011, describing it as a magical experience. The then Transport Minister was able to save Dolly's Australian tour by allowing her to bring a bus deemed too large for Australian roads. The Treasurer says the government is aware many Aussies are still finding things tough despite a drop in inflation. Headline inflation dropped from 3.8 to 3.5% in July, but that is over expectations and the trimmed mean remains stubbornly high at 3.6%. Jim Chalmers says inflation is still being more persistent than anyone would have liked.
6: We know that people are still under pressure, and we also know that inflation will bounce around as it returns into that target range in the coming months.
5: National Cabinet is meeting in Sydney today amid the country's growing number of AI data centres. It comes as the PM is working with the states to put together a national framework, with larger centres expected to underwrite renewable energy and limit their water use and impact on local communities. And home ownership among young Aussies has fallen to an 80-year low. According to Anglicare, 43% of people aged 25 to 34 have a mortgage.
4: Your sport. Now.
5: In sport, Broncos coach Michael Maguire says he's looking forward to working with Adam Reynolds in the next phase of his career. The Brisbane halfback has officially called time on his NRL career, admitting his body has had enough. Madge says it's bittersweet.
7: But the time came, and yeah, he'll transition into the next part of his life. And I'll always be a part of that, you know, because he's a great human.
5: And Tuke Miller will remain a Gold Coast Sun for life. The 30-year-old has signed a new contract extension, keeping him with the Queensland side till the end of 2030.
4: Triathlons, come and try days to Sandcastle Building Comps. Got a local community event coming up? 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
4: Magic weather.
9: Partly cloudy and on the waters, variable winds to around 10 knots and seas below 1 metre. Tonight's lows are ranging from 5 in the Clare Valley up to 6 in Whyalla. Thursday's a sunny

0: 1 on the waters northeasterlies to 15 knots and seas below 1 metre. Top temps are ranging from 16 in the Clare Valley up to 21 in Port Augusta.
1: Yeah, tell us more about how your knee injury when you were 14 stopped you making it in the AFL. 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

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And this could be considered gospel. Josh Fawaz with Like a Prayer. The 2020s taking on the 90s. And the 90s taking on the 60s with the Lemonheads. Here's to you, and here's to 39 Alexander, Port Pirie's newest premier serviced apartment accommodation, bringing you the afternoon stretch at Magic.

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1: So, Woods, I think the lies that I'm telling my daughter are catching up with me. When we interviewed Tom Holland, Spider-Man, and she was like, cool, Grandpa is Spider-Man.
0: And this is Woody.
1: So I told my daughter that I was a yodeling world champion, and she looked at me like, wow, that's amazing.
2: That is amazing.
1: And then I yodeled the house down. Yole, yole, yole.
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0: 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In the next hour, I'm getting ready to drop the bomb. Cherry Bomb's version of Alanis Morissette shortly after your news, sport and weather. 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
4: Magic weather.
5: Partly cloudy and on the waters, variable winds to around 10 knots and seas below 1 metre. Tonight's lows are ranging from 5 in the Clare Valley up to 6 in Whyalla. Thursday's a sunny one. On the waters, northeasterlies to 15 knots and seas below 1 metre. Top temps are ranging from 16 in the Clare Valley up to 21 in Port Augusta.
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Hey, we were talking road safety the other day with Senior Sergeant Luke Chambers from SAPOL. 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I remembered I loved you. Came back when it mattered, I saw you. Standing there in the 10 minutes till Taylor. And surely that song's basically a lock for best original song at the Oscars next year. I mean, what other competition is there? It's not like Spider-Man has a song. She couldn't do it for Cats. Maybe Toy Story 5 is going to get Taylor that Oscar. You can already hear Ganga Jang right now, so we'll get to that one first. Magic 105.9, Sounds of Then, and Rob on your afternoon stretch.

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0: and Magic 105.9, your afternoon stretch with Rob. She's Miss California. And Will and Woody's Mrs. coming on the show from 5 o'clock, planning a big holiday, planning a big Father's Day trip with their daughters.
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2: All great things. 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On today's show, I don't know how your wife feels, but obviously whenever I take Remy away for getaways, it just comes with some rules that I should abide by.
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2: Yeah, great. 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

0: local, are we? We know about the Great Lincoln Gap Tanks tyre fire of 2023.
1: Yeah, keep those water hoses going for about another 3 to 4 weeks. That should put it out, and maybe bring in about another 300 fire appliances too. Possibly some aerial bombers?
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0: 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We'll see you then.
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2: Hi, I'm Gareth Thompson. The Prime Minister has joined in paying tribute to Dolly Parton following her death at the age of 80. The music legend passed away overnight following a brief battle with cancer. Anthony Albanese saying she'll be greatly missed.
3: Dolly Parton made our world a better place in so many ways. It's hard to imagine the world without her.
2: There's already divide over what the latest inflation figures will mean for mortgage holders. Annual headline inflation came down from 3.8% to 3.5% in July. But that is above expectations, with some economists predicting it'll increase chances of a rate rise before the end of the year. The Greens are demanding a moratorium on data centres as the government struggles to reach a consensus at today's National Cabinet. Queensland and the Northern Territory pushed back on the government's plan to make AI data centre companies fund renewable energy. Sarah Hanson-Young says until the rules are agreed upon, no new centres should be built.
4: We need a moratorium on building new big AI data centres until the rules are set, because these companies are already bulls at a gate pushing state governments to give them approval.
2: A major childcare centre provider has gone into voluntary administration, Edge Early Learning Centres, which has centres in the ACT, Queensland and South Australia, will continue operating as normal as it tries to determine the best path forward. And fears over bird flu have seen chicken sales drop. Butchers reporting a decline in the number of people buying the family staple over the past 6 weeks.
1: Your sport. Now.
2: In sports, Scott Pendlebury is every chance of playing on next year. The 38-year-old Collingwood legend is expected to miss this weekend's wildcard clash with the Bulldogs due to a hamstring injury. But coach Craig McRae hasn't made a call on 2027 yet.
5: Probably just 50-50, to be honest. I can see opportunities for him to play on and retire. I'm sure he's weighing up a lot of those things.
2: And Cricket Australia has issued a directive for more bat-friendly pitches during the upcoming Sheffield Shield season, with a number of recent tests finishing well before day five.
1: Vegas is the city that never sleeps. And honestly, neither should you right now. Because if we call your name out and you miss it, someone else will steal your standby to win the ultimate Vegas trip to the 2026 iHeartRadio Music Festival with BTS, Cardi B, Muse, Major Lazer, Weezer, Snoop Dogg and loads more performing live. 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
1: Magic weather.
14: Partly cloudy and on the waters, variable winds to around 10 knots and seas below 1 metre. Tonight's lows are ranging from 5 in the Clare Valley up to 6 in Whyalla. Thursday's a sunny one. On the waters northeasterlies to 15 knots and seas below 1 metre. Top temps are ranging from 16 in the Clare Valley up to 21 in Port Augusta.
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0: Cute. Now... So look, it was all a lot of fun. We were pinning the ears back. There's no doubt about that. We were pinning the ears back. One of us was planning on taking their daughter to the pub till 11 o'clock at night.
2: I'm still going ahead with that because you need to take into account that she's in Fiji this week. There's a time difference.
0: Yeah.
2: So I think bedtime is closer to 10:30 p.m., 11 p.m. What a beautiful bonding moment between father and daughter to see the Mighty D's get through wild card finals round.
0: Huge.
2: I mean, this is what this weekend's all about. Isn't it?
0: The Mighty D's.
2: Oh, no. Is it hanging out with your daughter?
0: Yeah, it is. You know, no, that
2: like
0: is true.
2: This is core memories. Core memories.
0: Yeah, yeah. Absolutely. There's an element of, like, you know, discipline and guidelines that, you know, I like to keep that hanging out.
2: Not at our house.
0: Otherwise, it
2: not
0: gets, you know. And speaking of discipline and guidelines, we're not necessarily ones applying them. Our partners have put forward some guidelines for the weekend, Annalise.
3: Yes.
0: So you've been in comms with them.
3: I've been in touch with Mib and Sam this morning.
0: Back.
3: Yep, a bit of chatting. Yep, a few concerns were raised. So they've sent across some rules that they want you guys to follow. And we've heard that you're going to get the sunscreen from Chemist Warehouse and hats from Chemist Warehouse.
0: Yes.
3: You're going to, you know, make sure that they're going to bed on time, even though you might take
2: Saturday
3: them to the
2: night,
3: footy quietly.
2: Bit of a loose one, but we'll see.
3: Yeah. So they've sent in a few more that I'm...
0: Sunscreen every hour on the hour. That's a lot of sunscreen.
2: Yeah, no, I'm big on the sunscreen.
3: Yeah. But
2: slop it on.
3: Yeah, slip, slop, slap.
0: But every hour on the hour?
3: Well, it fades off quite quickly.
0: It's four hours.
3: It says 4 hours.
2: But if they get a bit wet or something, I think slop it on. I'm happy with that. And Chemist Warehouse has got all your sunscreen sorted, mate.
3: Yeah. Thank gosh. Wide variety. But what they have sent through a few more rules that I'm not sure that
0: this
3: you'll
0: is
3: be
0: sponsored
3: fully...
0: by Chemist Warehouse, isn't it?
2: Is it?
0: I'm just checking.
2: Is it?
0: Just checking.
3: They've sent in a few more rules I'm not sure that you'll be fully on board with. So
2: I'm already off board, but all right. So
0: what are my rules, by the way? No sugar unless she eats her vegetables and no screen time.
3: Yes.
0: Okay.
3: Yeah.
0: Yeah, that's fine. I can do that.
3: I think these are also kind of communal rules, though, I would say. I would say whatever rules that Mim has said is same rules apply. Like hat, sunscreen, same rules.
2: I'm happy to lock in.
0: I'm sorry, Remy's going to be eating ice cream at the pub until 10:30 on Saturday night. Like, that's literally the opposite of my rules.
3: Well, it's funny you say that. Ice cream.
0: Uh-oh.
4: No more than one souvenir. I think it would be really nice for her if you guys make up like a chant or like a cheer for the weekend.
5: It's a holiday, so let her have as much ice cream as she wants, but also just remember that you'll have to deal with the sugar high. And just make sure she's on music control, because you always say the radio is broken and it's not fair.
4: And if they want to change the song 30 seconds in, they can change the song 30 seconds in.
5: You must go on one ride as well that you don't want to go on, just to show your bravery, because I feel like, you know, she needs to see that from you. We don't often do stuff like that. No saying when I was your age more than three times a day.
4: I would actually say when I was your age, no more than once.
2: that last one's going to be particularly hard there.
0: God, pray for us when we go home at night. These absolute wet blankets that our partners are.
2: I need the rules.
0: You enjoy it. You do enjoy it.
2: It's just that if I don't have the tram tracks, then it all gets a bit wild for me.
0: Yeah, yeah.
2: So I disagree with a couple, though, obviously.
0: What do you disagree with?
2: It's the Saturday night I'm going to the pub, obviously.
0: No one's stopping you. This is a battle that you've got in your own head here.
2: I just want to lock that one in, though.
0: Yeah.
2: And you guys are more than welcome to join me, obviously.
0: Okay.
2: But it sounds like my daughter can have as much ice cream as she wants.
3: Yeah, but I wondered how you're going to deal with that, considering you don't even let her have marshmallows with her baby Chino.
0: Oh, yeah, God.
2: We as a group will be dealing with that.
3: No.
2: And I think safety in numbers, I think we as a group will... This is why we're all going, though, right?
3: Yeah, I guess.
0: And last time you let Remy eat 16 marshmallows in a row, and I genuinely thought she was going to lift off the ground.
2: She found the bag.
0: No, that was behind my bag. I don't think we have to do that again.
3: Every time Remy says she wants ice cream, you have to give it to her. And we're going to... There's a lot of ice cream shops at Movie World.
2: Yeah, I'm down.
3: Oh my gosh, awesome. And Will, what chant do you think you'll go for with Max?
0: We've already got one that we run together.
3: Nice. Oh, yeah. Give us a taste.
0: Hey, Daddy, you're so cool. You're so cool. You break the rule. Hey, Daddy. That's generally
3: No way.
0: Yeah, that's it. Yeah, yeah. Then we kind of like high five.
3: Maybe you might want to
2: Hey, Daddy,
3: that.
2: You're so cool. You make your daughter sing, Hey, Daddy, you're so
0: cool. She loves it.
2: Sounds like you love it as well.
0: I love it. All right, so... Okay, so there's quite a bit to go through there.
3: There's a lot.
0: To print the lists for us.
3: I will.
2: What one are you worried about? What one do you think? You know both of us pretty well. What rule do you think we're most
3: at? I think that it's probably like a simple one, but the music control. I think you guys will get very frustrated with quite quickly.
2: That was the, yeah.
3: And I feel like
0: Max doesn't know that music exists outside of
3: underground techno. Well, she's going to after this weekend when I get into her ear.
0: Yeah, there'll be music at Warner Brothers Movie World, won't there?
3: There'll be music in the car. And I'm going to tell them, the radio works, girls. The radio works. And then I'll be in the other car for you.
0: All right, so it's this weekend. I think we'll probably have the girls back on tomorrow so we can hear a little bit more from them about what's going to be going on. The Dad Venture, all thanks to Chemist Warehouse. 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

0: aged 25 to 34 have a mortgage.
1: Your sport. Now.
0: In sport, Broncos coach Michael Maguire insists it was Adam Reynolds who made the final call not to play tomorrow night's clash against the Storm. The club's been accused of denying the star halfback a final farewell at Suncorp. Madge says he's the first person who'd love to see Reynolds play, but it wasn't meant to be.
2: It's always emotional when you get to the other end of your career, and you know, unfortunately, you know, I think he's got everything out of that little body of his, you know, and we'd all love to see him keep going. Me personally, I'd love to see him go on forever.
0: And a boost for Collingwood ahead of Friday's wildcard final against the Bulldogs. Isaac Quaynor in line to make a return for the Pies for the clash at the MCG. And that's the latest in news and sport.
1: 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Your T-shirt's ripped. And somehow, you've got to do it all again for day two at the iHeartRadio Music Festival 2026.
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1: Magic weather.
9: Partly cloudy and on the waters, variable winds to around 10 knots and seas below 1 metre. Tonight's lows are ranging from 5 in the Clare Valley up to 6 in Whyalla. Thursday's a sunny one. On the waters, northeasterlies to 15 knots and seas below 1 metre. Top temps are ranging from 16 in the Clare Valley up to 21 in Port Augusta.
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0: let's play.
1: Before we get into the quiz, it is, of course, worth mentioning Dolly Parton, who sadly passed away at the age of 80 today. An icon in every sense of the word. 3,000 songs she wrote. 25 of them ended up at number one. Little girl from Tennessee who took on the world. She was a huge philanthropist. Incredibly clever.
2: Just reading. So she created the Imagination Library, which meant a free book gifting program that mails one high-quality, age-appropriate book each month to registered children from birth until they turn 5 years old.
1: Yes.
2: What a brilliant idea.
1: Yeah, she was like a proper angel.
2: It's unbelievable.
1: Yeah, she really was. And the other thing that I find fascinating about Dolly Parton is she's kind of at the forefront of this very progressive movement around how women look. She was super forward about the fact that she has had plastic surgery.
2: Yeah.
1: She spoke about being walking past a shop window once and seeing a Barbie doll and saying, that's all I ever want to be. Yeah. And I

0: Well, I'm ready for Pokemon Tonys. Gus Wallen's going to join us on the show in about 10 minutes' time, the founder of Gotcha for Life. I think he speaks better on mental health than anyone in the country, so stay tuned if that is for you. Right now, though, Woods, we're talking Dolly Parton and a letter that she wrote. Some of the news, like, of all the people in entertainment, I did not think this person would get a letter from Dolly Parton.
1: And that person was Eminem. So he posted a tribute to Dolly Parton today and revealed what the letter said. Really, really beautiful stuff. Go and look it up online. I read it before the song there. But the one line we're focusing on now is the fact that she said that she felt some unexplained connection to Eminem, even though they'd never met. And we love that idea because I think that does happen. That for some reason we feel these connections with celebrities that we've never met.
0: You have an affinity with them.
1: And actually, Annalise said before, like, it really hits home when they pass away, doesn't it?
2: Yeah, really. Like, you're like, whoa, whoa, whoa, whoa, my brother, like, where are you?
1: Exactly, like that.
0: Did you have a, oh, brother, where art thou? Which oh, brother celebrity death moment was biggest for you?
2: Liam Payne. Yeah.
0: Yeah.
2: Yeah, when Liam Payne passed away.
1: When you were young, you were.
2: I like walk past the sky still and I look at the clouds and if there's like a beam of sun, I just go, morning, Liam. Like, wow. It's really weird.
0: You say that.
2: Well, I say it in my head because that would be weird to say it out loud. And now I'm saying it out loud, which feels a bit weird. But
1: saying it on radio.
2: Yeah, yeah. I feel like we're really connected. Wow. It's really crazy. Can't even listen to One Direction properly anymore.
1: I've seen that. You get emotional.
2: Yeah, I like cry.
1: Wow. Yeah. Let's go to Kelly here. Who do you think you have a connection with, even though you've never met them?
3: Clint Eastwood or Scott Eastwood.
1: As in, so Scott meaning the son?
3: Yeah, the son. I mean, he didn't really have that surname when he was born, but he went to that when he went to acting.
1: Yeah, he did. So what? So both of them. So you just feel like both of them are family to you, Kelly?
3: Yeah, and we have similar sort of expressions with the eyes.
0: With the eyes. You have the same, you have Clint Eastwood's eyes, Kelly.
3: Yeah. Yeah, nice. So when I get a serious moment, I have people sort of like double taking going, should I say anything or shouldn't I?
0: do you say, are you feeling lucky, punk? Like, does that come out of the mouth?
3: Oh my God, it comes out all the time.
1: Really? Okay. Kelly, give it to me. Give it to me, Kelly.
3: What? Oh, there's this, my favorite one. He's like, get off my lawn.
0: Get off my
1: lawn. What's that from? Again? Gran Turismo.
0: Gran Torino.
3: Yeah.
0: Good on you, Kelly. Nailed it, Kelly. You can have it. You can have it. Can you hear it? Stubby Holder. Sounds like you have a few beers.
1: Let's go to Susie.
0: Office crossing. Wild phone call. I'm sorry. I shouldn't connection shame. I said this at the start when I said, man, I've got a connection with Richard Gere.
1: He's got the same eyes as Clint Eastwood, mate.
0: Get off my lawn.
1: Get off my lawn. Susie, who have you got an unexplained connection with?
4: Weirdly, Post Malone, which I wouldn't say I'm a huge fan. Like, I like some of his music.
1: Okay.
4: And I don't know much about him.
0: Yeah, right.
4: But there's this weird feeling when I see him or hear of him that we are very familiar. Like, we've known each other in a past life.
1: Do you have any face tattoos, Susie?
4: I do not. Not yet.
1: Not yet. Okay, so what is it like when you... Okay, so you don't like his music. You don't really know much about him. But you...
0: Hey, don't you connection shame. That's not what this is about.
1: I'm just curious.
0: Don't you laugh, Annalise, otherwise we'll get the sunshine out.
1: What actually is the part of him that you're connecting with, though?
4: I don't know. So it's like we've known each other in the past.
0: You can't explain it. Wow. That's the point.
4: He's been in dreams before, but not like, oh, I'm dreaming of Post Malone. Like, he'll be in the background of my dream. And I'm just like, oh, why was he there?
1: Post Malone just walks behind the dream.
4: Just in the background. It's very strange.
0: Wow. That is strange, but that's what it's all about.
1: Yeah, bloody oath. Do you hope to meet him one day, Susie, and let him know?
4: I mean, I wouldn't say, like, I wouldn't not want to meet him. Like, I'm sure I'd say hi, but again, like, I'm not a massive fan.
1: Yeah.
0: That's extraordinary. See, this is sounding the most legitimate of all of them, because she's not sounding like a stalker.
1: Yeah.
0: And like Annalise, and she's not sounding like Kelly, which is completely out of her tree. Like, this is, do you know what I mean? Like, she's you're not obsessed with him, but you feel like you've got an unexplained connection. Yeah. That's crazy.
1: If we ever speak to Post Malone, Susie, we're going to get you involved in the chat, okay?
4: Yeah, perfect.
1: What would you say? Just far away, Will's Post Malone. So, like, far, what would you say to him? Go.
4: Honestly, I'd just be like, hi, do you also think you know me?
1: Can't see how that'd go wrong.
0: No. Exactly. He'd probably say no.
1: He'd probably say.
0: Although, but if he turns around and is like, there's a woman called Susie in the back of my dreams.
1: Wow.
0: Yeah. Good gear. It's good gear.
1: Wild.
0: Good
1: thanks,
0: stuff.
1: Thanks, Susie.
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0: It's Will and Woody. Hope you're having a wonderful drive home. Look, he's probably our favourite guest, no doubt.
1: I mean, top five for me, but you know, we're different in that way.
0: The founder of Gotcha for Life. I think the person that speaks best on mental health in this whole country is Gus Wallen, and he's on the show again. He's fragile, not mentally, physically at the moment. Yes. So we've been told to go easy on him.
2: Thank you.
0: Now, Gussie, talk us a little bit about what's going on with Gotcha at the moment. I know we've got some wonderful news to talk to us about our campaign with Chemist Warehouse this year and Gotcha.
2: Yeah, I mean, you guys were brilliant. It's the best one we've ever had, and we've had lots of really cool people support me and Gotcha through the Chemist Warehouse June, program, but this has been the best that we've ever had. Yeah, I mean, Gotcha for Life every day, building mental fitness of Aussies, now particularly in primary schools, where we've landed after 9 years, that it's really important to let the little ones sort of learn to build the emotional muscle so they can feel all the feels and that they can get through whatever life throws at them. So we don't think we can start that type of conversation any earlier than primary school. So let's rip into it. And, loved working with you guys and hope to continue to do so. And I think there'd be lots of your listeners that are going through stuff or have little ones that are going through stuff. And the main focus, of course, as it always is don't worry alone, you know, find someone that you can talk to so you don't worry alone about the stuff that traditionally, boys, we've been told to man up and shut up, but it really is human up and speak up now. It's absolutely all of us need to be better at opening up on the stuff that traditionally we were told to bury and deal with yourself.
1: Yeah, absolutely.
0: So true.
1: Gussie, this will sound a touch narcissistic, but you did mention the fact that our faces were all over Chemist Warehouses a couple of months ago. I was hoping at the end of the campaign to go in there and get a number of those posters to hang them in my house. I was too late. Do you have an in as to where I could get some of those posters, Gus?
2: I think they were incinerated on the first day of the new month.
0: When self-destruct.
2: A new campaign. Some bloke who's got a milk company running around Australia doing great work. Some Brockman, Brickman, something like that.
0: Is Ned in there now?
1: Bed was barely cold. Oh, and Ned
0: kidding?
1: Brockman is everywhere.
0: Oh, my God.
2: He jumped into our graves the minute.
0: God, fair
2: he
0: enough.
2: He was in there.
0: He does good stuff. He does good stuff. He's very good.
2: You know
0: good.
2: What? This is a bit of a name drop, but I got nominated for Australian of the Year, and he was nominated for Young Australian of the Year.
0: Oh, yeah.
2: So we went to this function together, and you could not get two blokes more uncomfortable. You had the Governor General's house, Posh's house in Sydney, and he ended up winning it the year later. But I remember looking at him, and he was looking at me, we're like, how long do you reckon we have to stay here for before we can get the hell out of here? But, he's a terrific bloke, and obviously deserves all the plaudits for what he's done, and what an absolute machine.
0: Yeah. Hey, speaking of running, mate, I know you guys are doing some stuff with the Sydney Marathon. Every kilometre and every donation helps equip more Australians with practical mental fitness skills so nobody has to worry alone. You can donate at Gotcha for Life grassroots with a Z.com and search TCS Sydney Marathon. What are you doing there?
2: Yeah, so Chemist Warehouse, again, brilliant. They've given us a whole lot of spots for people to run for us, and they've all been snaffled up. It's incredible. It's such a hard thing doing a marathon. I did the 2014 New York Marathon. I'll never do it again, but I absolutely loved it, and it's good to sort of tick the box. But it's incredible. Every marathon in the world now is absolutely full. There's always a ballot to get into it. They're running two in London next year. Chemist Warehouse went, you know what, there's some spots, and they've been snaffled up by really cool people that are raising funds for Gotcha for Life. And again, it's just another way that Chemist Warehouse, with their huge reach and just their big hearts, going, you know what, how can we help, a charity that is close to their hearts? And they've been my number one sponsor for the last 9 years. We're going into year 10 next year, and we could reach over $10 million just from Chemist Warehouse in that time. So, guys, it's hugely important. And, every time I think of Gotcha for Life and where it all started, you just need a couple of big dogs to come and help you, because it's really hard work out there running a charity, but very excited to continue the partnership with them.
1: Just want to confirm, sorry, were you referring to us as the big dogs or Chemist Warehouse?
2: Oh, yeah, you too. You too, for sure, of course.
0: All right, Gussie. Well, you're doing wonderful stuff as always, mate. Thanks so much for including us as well, and for us to feel like a part of everything you do at Gotcha for Life's awesome. All your team is so lovely to us, and crazy to think that I don't know how many years ago I was on the radio crying my eyes out about being depressed, and now how far that has brought me and Woods and the show and, you know, how open we are with it and how open everyone that speaks to us about their mental health. And it's cool, mate. It's actually really cool. So you're...
2: Well, mate, you started it. Vulnerability is a strength. We've been told all our lives that it's not. So you just showing that vulnerability, then having the support, and then your listeners and your team and your show and so forth, that's the way it's got to be. It's got to be seen as a strength. So I think you guys did so well that next year they went, you know what, let's get them again. So you're up again, boys, next year, and it was just so much fun doing it with you, and lots of love to you and your listeners, and make sure anyone out there listening, don't worry alone about anything. Find someone to talk to, because this world's a better place with you in it.
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0: Good on you, Gussie.
1: Thanks so much,
0: man. Great stuff. As I said, gotchaforlife.grassroots.com. If you would like to donate, head along there. Gus Walland on Will and Woody. Have a great arvo, Gussie.
2: Good on you,
0: see
2: boys.
0: You, mate.
2: See you later.
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15: How local are we? 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

0: Jamie says it's the friendly staff. Rebecca says it's the exceptional communication. 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

0: Adelaide show starts September the 5th. This is the greatest show! 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
14: Morning, I'm Jackie Lim. The parliamentary inquiry into the National Trust of South Australia has heard evidence in Moonta as it examines the organisation's future. Committee members toured local National Trust attractions before hearing from witnesses at the Moonta Town Hall. The inquiry heard from former Moonta committee members who were removed during a dispute that led to the closure of the Moonta Mines Heritage Precinct earlier this year. Committee Chair Jane Stinson says they're looking for opportunities to improve governance and increase support for volunteers.
15: Wonderful opportunity for the committee members to really get a feel for what the National Trust does. Certainly members got an idea of just the amount of effort that goes in from the volunteers to protect and preserve the state's heritage.
14: More than 110 written submissions have been received, with hearings to continue in Adelaide next month. Locals are being urged to report rubbish roads in a campaign aimed at improving regional routes. Federal member for Grey, Tom Venning, says recent rainfall has exposed the poor infrastructure in place across country SA. He hopes to hold the government to account with the campaign and see his electorate's roads better maintained. Recent rainfall has boosted confidence across the mid-north, with new figures showing a strong turnaround for grain growers after two tough seasons. PIRRS's latest crop and pasture report estimates South Australia's grain harvest could reach 9.8 million tonnes, well above the five-year average. Locally, grain production is tipped to rise by around 15% in the mid-north and 25% in the lower north regions. Grain Producers SA CEO Brad Perry says there is genuine optimism in farming communities about the season ahead. And online shopping growth has driven the opening of a new AusPost delivery centre in Port Pirie. The facility replaces the former depot and is capable of sorting and dispatching more than 2,000 parcels every day. Australia Post says online spending in SA climbed to $5.6 billion last year, increasing demand for regional delivery services. The centre will replace the former, smaller delivery facility in the region and forms part of a broader investment in regional SA, including a centre in Kadena announced earlier this month.
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16: Hi, I'm Donna DeMayo.
5: A number of Australians are missing after flash floods tore through a town on the border of Nepal and Tibet. Local authorities say almost 100 people have died. More than 400 others remain unaccounted for. It's been revealed the 10-year-old boy who was assaulted outside the Victoria Police headquarters was in Melbourne for treatment for brain cancer. His mum was then allegedly set upon and stabbed four times with a pair of scissors. The boy's uncle, Kirk Holt, telling Nine she's doing it tough.
16: She's really struggling at the moment.
5: British actor Tim Curry has died at the age of 80. He was best known for his role as Dr. Frankenfurter in the Rocky Horror Show. Meantime, landmarks across the world and Australia have lit up in pink overnight after the death of Dolly Parton. And the fundraising target for Red Nose Day this year is $2 million, as Aussies today get involved to raise much-needed funds for life-saving research. Every year, 3,000 young lives are lost suddenly to SIDS and other causes.
9: Your sport. Now.
5: In AFL, and Cats coach Chris Scott says Max Holmes remains an outside chance for next week's elimination final, telling 360 the medical team is happy with his recovery.
17: Early on, they were sort of thinking it was more likely that, even in an optimistic case scenario, he would not play until sort of week two or three of the finals, but that's certainly on the table now.
5: The Eagles have been dealt a blow, with the tribunal upholding Harley Reid's two-match ban for dangerous conduct against Hawthorn's Jay Newcomb. And in NRL, round 26 begins tonight in Brisbane, the Broncos hosting the Storm.
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21: Magic weather.
22: Fine and mainly sunny today on the waters. Northeasterlies 215 knots and seas below 1 metre. Top temps today, Clare Valley 16, York Peninsula 19, Whyalla and Port Pirie 20, Port Augusta and Roxby Downs 21. If you're off to Adelaide today, mostly sunny there and a top of 19. The outlook for tomorrow, another mainly sunny day. Top temps around the region ranging from 18 in the Clare Valley to 22 in Port Augusta.
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23: Hello.
22: Happy, what is it, Thursday?
23: Happy Thursday, Steve. Mm. Good morning. Now, you were a busy boy last night. You went to go see Cousin Tino
22: for
23: his trick tour at the Northern Arts Festival. How was it?
22: Oh, it was packed for a start, which is great to see. On a Wednesday night in Port Pirie, everyone's getting out supporting those artists that come to town.
23: What did Cousin Tino get up to?
22: He did a few card tricks.
23: Yeah. Did he saw anyone in half?
22: No, there was no sawing in half, actually. Did the old escape thing at the end there, you know, of course, you know, very last second.
23: What's the escape thing?
22: Like he locks himself up in a straitjacket and padlock and stuff, and then there's this big blade thing that's going to fall if he's not quick enough. Of course, the second he gets out, the blade falls, you know, you can just imagine. That part is a little bit predictable, but apart from that, I thought it was really well done. There's a lot of how did that happen kind of things going on.
23: Yeah, right. And had you sitting in your car after going,
22: what the hell happened?
23: How did that happen?
22: Yeah.
23: Have you seen those American magicians where it's kind of like they lock themselves up, but like they in like a pool with piranhas and they have to get out? It's cool.
22: With piranhas? I haven't seen that one.
23: Look those up.
22: Yeah, right.
23: On YouTube when you get a chance. Hey, big show today.
22: Massive show happening with everything from how Jolene was discovered and who the hell Jolene is, because obviously a lot of talk yesterday about Dolly
23: Yeah.
22: her passing. And one thing that was revealed is a story about Jolie, which I thought was quite interesting.
23: And apparently they're going to release there's an unreleased song that's going to come out on her 100th birthday.
22: Funny about that sort of stuff.
23: I'll talk about that one.
22: Where's the money go? That's the question. If it's going to be for like one of her charities and stuff, then no problem.
23: Not everything's about money, mate. We could do some an unreleased song on her 100th birthday to celebrate the great woman.
22: Someone's going to make money from it.
23: Yeah. Well,
1: that's my problem.
23: That's true. Shane A. Bassett, he's our movie guru, joining us later on in the show.
1: No doubt he'll talk about
23: new movies and on
1: stuff.
23: Streaming.
1: And no doubt he'll talk about Tim Curry's passing as well, the Rocky Horror Legend.
23: Tim Curry passed away?
1: I just caught up on that news.
23: That I didn't know.
1: Yes.
23: Oh.
1: And guess how old he was?
23: What's going on?
1: 80. Exact same age as Dolly.
23: What's happening? Anyway. But up next, we spoke to Richard Pascoe. He's the Adelaide tech guy. We'll replay that one inside the next 10 minutes, where apparently Meta is under one of the biggest court cases in history.
1: Mm. They can afford good lawyers, though.
23: They can.
1: So don't be too concerned
23: about
1: it.
23: Make a lot of money there.
1: We'll get to that next. 6:08 now. Magic 105.9.

0: Wake Up Call with Steve and Josh at 11 past 6. Still plenty we want to talk about, including Book Week gone horribly wrong for a Melbourne family. And when I say horribly wrong, I mean horribly wrong.
1: Okay.
0: Like, this kid could potentially, if they worn this costume to school, expulsion.
1: Oh, That's not ideal.
0: No, not at all.
1: Especially when it's not the kid's fault.
0: No. That's true. And birthday balls, doubling your odds of doubling your cash. More details later on.
1: We gave away $500 yesterday.
0: We did.
1: So it can be done, Joshua.
0: It can be done.
1: 2 days in a row would be nice. The Wake Up Call. Replay. So as we do every Wednesday, yesterday morning, we talked all things tech with Richard Pascoe, the Adelaide tech guy. If you missed the chat, this is what happened.
2: Pascoe, Pascoe, can you turn it off and then can you turn it on again? Hey!
0: It is Wednesday, which means Richard Pascoe, the Adelaide Tech Guy, does join us for another chat, all things talking tech. Good morning, Richard.
3: Good morning, Josh and Steve. Hope you're both well.
0: Yeah, not
1: we
0: too bad.
1: We are well, thank you. Now, apparently Meta is facing what could be one of the most important court cases in the history of social media, Rich.
3: Yes, it is. This is absolutely huge. A coalition of 29 US states have taken Meta to court, alleging that Facebook and Instagram were deliberately designed to keep children coming back. Could have knocked me over with a feather with that one. While Meta misled the public about the safety of its platforms, the states also allege Meta improperly collected and used children's data. Meta deny the allegations, as they would, and the potential consequences are enormous. Meta says damages could theoretically reach $1.4 trillion on there. Now, the states aren't simply asking for money. They want changes including age restrictions, limits on notifications, removing infinite scrolling for young people, time limits, and even changes to algorithms so they prioritise well-being rather than simply keeping people engaged.
1: Well, hard to argue with that, Rich, I would have thought.
3: That's exactly right, Steve. Deep down, haven't we known this for years?
1: Well, yeah, exactly.
3: Exactly right. So perhaps the biggest question isn't whether social media can become addictive. We already behave as though we know it can. The real question this court case may answer is much bigger. Did the companies know exactly how powerful these techniques were, particularly on children, and keep using them because scrolling was good for business?
0: Hey, Rich, let's turn our attention to artificial intelligence, preferably ChatGPT, because apparently they're making a teens edition. What's this about?
3: Yeah, this is just ridiculous. So parents rejoice, the tech gods have heard your sleepless cries. OpenAI has officially launched ChatGPT for teens because nothing screams peace of mind like handing your 13-year-old an artificial brain just with training wheels. This supposed child-friendly edition comes packed with stronger safeguards. The bot will now refuse romantic role play, dial back on sensitive topics like self-harm and try and teach instead of doing homework for them on that. Even better, OpenAI says they're using age estimation algorithms to detect minors because there's one group completely incapable of spoofing a birth date or finding a digital loophole. It's definitely a tech-savvy 15-year-old trying to bypass a curfew. Company swears it's all about preventing emotional over-reliance and keeping things safe. God, it's only a matter of time before they go to court. Which begs the question, is rolling out a dedicated AI sidekick for developing adolescent brains actually a good idea, or are we just institutionalising a silicon babysitter that politely reminds kids it doesn't have real feelings before writing the history report? What could go wrong?
1: Yes, exactly, exactly. All right, if we're looking at buying a new iPhone, an important announcement is only a few weeks away, Rich.
3: Yeah, at the moment, don't buy one. On that, wait till the 8th or the 9th of September, and that's when I have to get up at 1:30, 2 o'clock in the morning to watch the announcement on there. For that, so I'll tell you all about it here. But if you're looking for one at the moment, I'd wait, hold off. They will also announce the

0: iPhone Ultra, which is their foldable iPhone out there. If you're interested in one, they look like starting price will be around the $3,000 mark on there. Camera, not as good as the traditional iPhone out there. Won't have a telephoto lens in it because it all folds out.
1: In one word, is $3,000 worth it?
0: No.
2: We had a feeling.
0: No. It'll look good and everything. But it's the first version of this. I wouldn't buy the first version at all. Android people out there, Google Pixel 11 is out now for a pure Android experience with built-in AI.
2: Yeah. Had a feeling you were going to say that. Yeah. Rich, not tech-related, but obviously we heard the sad news of Dolly Parton passing away overnight. What's your favourite Dolly Parton song to wrap it up?
0: Well, I don't have one.
2: Just say 9 to 5.
0: Yeah, 9 to 5. Okay. There we go.
2: Richard Pascoe, thank you for joining us again, mate. 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
0: Look forward to it.
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2: Mostly sunny in the region today. Top temps ranging from 16 degrees in the Clare Valley to 21 in Port Augusta. 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Whyalla currently you're looking at 8 and in Clare it's 5.
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9: But it is winter after all for, four more days. Mm. Now, normally NRL stories are banned on this show because you are from New South Wales and you love talking about that sport because it's big over there. Yep. Over here, no one cares. However, you've got a good story.
2: Yeah, it's a heartwarming one out of National Rugby League.
9: And you don't have to follow or care or understand about rugby league to appreciate this story. Yeah, it's a nice story, actually. We'll get to that next. 20 past 6 now. Magic 105.9.

0: At 23 past 6, it's the Wake Up Call with Steve and Josh. Good morning.
1: Good morning.
0: Shane A. Bassett, he's our movie guru. He'll be joining us in the 8 o'clock hour talking all things new movies on streaming and in cinemas and birthday balls, doubling your odds or doubling your cash, Steve.
1: Yes, we gave it away yesterday, $500. We'd like to do it again this morning, hopefully.
0: We would love
1: 2 days in a row
0: to do it again.
1: Even Harvey Norman are keen for it to go off again. And they're the ones that kind of miss out because you spend their money. See, that's how generous they are at Harvey Norman.
0: That's true. Let's turn our attention to sport now, Steve.
1: Let's.
0: Finally, we're not talking about AFL. It's a feel-good story coming out of the NRL.
1: This is a good story, I have to say.
0: Our friends in New South Wales, Queensland.
1: Yes.
0: That love it.
1: Yes.
0: South Sydney.
1: Does anyone in New South Wales talk about Sydney? Well, besides at the moment. Does anyone in New South Wales talk about the Sydney Swans?
0: Yeah, my mate Zach, who I went to radio school with, is a massive Sydney Swans fan.
1: Okay.
0: So
1: well, there must be 40,000 fans because they get 40,000 people there every week, second week.
0: But I only know one person in my life that talks about AFL, and that's my friend Zach.
1: And what about like media, like on the news or newspapers or
0: yeah,
1: online?
0: Yeah, so normally compared to Adelaide and Sydney news, Adelaide's just nothing but AFL. You know, they don't even get any NRL mentions.
1: Well, we don't even have a team in Adelaide, so that probably doesn't help.
0: Well, it normally starts with like NRL, a couple of stories from the NRL, then it would do like one story from the AFL, maybe two, depends on what's happening.
1: Yep.
0: And they'll go to like F1 or golf or something. Okay. Basketball.
1: So it gets a bit of coverage.
0: Yeah, a little bit.
1: And is it like what you hear that a lot of players go to Sydney to play for the Swans or GWS because they like the fact that no one knows who they are? So
0: yeah,
1: you're walking down the street, barring maybe one or two really well-known ones. Yeah.
0: Yeah, but they wouldn't cover a Crows story or a Port story. It'd be like a GWS or a Sydney story.
1: Yeah.
0: Anyway,
1: sorry. We digress.
0: No, that's right. It's a little bit of a feel-good story coming out of the NRL. South Sydney Rabbitohs forward Jai Arrow. He's going to reach his 100 games for the club after the NRL has approved a special one-off rule change.
1: Now, is this the guy that had, or still has, MND?
0: Yeah, like so Jai, who plays for Rabbitohs, he got he medically retired back in May after being diagnosed with motor neurons disease. So he's going to start for South Sydney's final two regular season matches. So this is how they're going to do it. He will be substituted off within seconds of the opening whistle and then remain on the interchange bench in his playing kit.
1: That's giving me goosebumps, you saying that.
0: Oh, it's great.
1: What a great idea.
0: Because so he medically retired on playing 80 games for South Sydney.
1: Mm-hmm.
0: So there's only two rounds left before the finals.
1: Yes.
0: Which means if they do this, he will finish his career on 100 games for South Sydney Rabbitohs.
1: So I'm confused. So he did 80.
0: He's played 80 for South Sydney Rabbitohs.
1: Yes.
0: So before that, he played for the Gold Coast Titans. And then he played a couple of games for Brisbane Broncos.
1: So in total, it'll be 100. What a great idea.
0: 100 on the dot. So for that one, the NRL has allowed the Rabbitohs to name him as an extra player who used as an additional interchange in both matches. He will lead the team onto the field against his former club, which is the Gold Coast Titans, and then against the Sydney Roosters, which is a massive derby. So think of like
1: a big game. Showdown.
0: Yes. So think of like the showdown, but the NRL showdown is Sydney Roosters versus South Sydney Rabbitohs.
1: And can you imagine the noise when he comes off? Like the crowd will go crazy. Yeah. So he'll actually start on the ground for like literally a second and then come off.
0: Yeah.
1: That's fantastic.
0: Yeah, it's unreal.
1: And
0: it's
1: the cheers, it's giving me goosebumps again now just thinking about the noise, the cheer that he'll get.
0: Oh,
1: good on him. That's fantastic.
0: Yeah, the two appearances will take Jai to 180 games altogether, 100 games for South Sydney.
1: Oh, okay.
0: So the Rabbitohs, both opponents and the Rugby League Players Associated support of a proposal, and the gesture is also expected to raise awareness and funds for Jai Arrow's fight against motor neurons disease. How good is that story? It's such a feel-good story.
1: Love it, love it. I just wish they could find a bloody cure. That would be nice.
0: Yeah, I mean, that would be nice, but
1: we're getting there, hopefully. I mean,
0: hopefully we're getting there.
1: Of course, you know, Neil Danaher's raised, or had raised before we lost him, if you like, stacks of money through the big freeze and all that sort of thing, and the awareness continues. Now, I just said we need to find a freaking cure.
0: Seen a couple of people on TikTok and Instagram not happy about this decision to make Jai Arrow play.
1: Why?
0: I don't know, because if it's just sad.
1: What's their reasoning?
0: Because they're probably like
1: jealous
0: Rabbitohs fans. They're like, oh, well, we're missing an extra player now. Like, what happens if we get injuries?
1: Didn't you say they're creating an
0: extra
1: spot?
0: I think these were. The one guy I saw yesterday, I think he was a Rabbitohs fan.
1: Right.
0: But because they're allowing him, which means that their bench is all going to be messed up. Like, they're going to obviously he can't play, but they still named him. Which means that if they get a couple of injuries, they're not going to be able to have a full amount of players, if that makes sense. But who cares? It's for two games.
1: Correct.
0: Relax. And it's for a great cause and it's for a great guy.
1: Much more important.
0: Yes.
2: Room service.
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9: Morning, I'm Jackie Lim. A date with the courts for a man from Port Pirie West after police allegedly uncovered drugs and drug paraphernalia during a search of a home yesterday. Police say they located about 380 grams of cannabis, along with cannabis seeds and smoking equipment. A 55-year-old was reported for possession. He'll be summoned to appear before the Port Pirie Magistrates Court at a later date. More than $9,000 will be spent improving accessibility across the York Peninsula. YP Council has committed funding for new pedestrian ramps in Minleton, accessible parking upgrades in Port Vincent and Stansbury, as well as new foreshore seating in Stansbury. The projects have been recommended by Council's Access Advisory Working Party. Residents are also being encouraged to put forward ideas for future accessibility improvements in their towns. Grain growers and truck drivers are being asked to help identify SA's worst grain roads. Grain Producers SA has relaunched its Worst Grain Roads campaign, calling for nominations of routes that are unsafe, inefficient or badly deteriorated. The previous campaign led to a major upgrade of Upper York Road between Arthurton and Kolpara after it was voted the state's worst grain road. GPSA Chief Executive Brad Perry says the success of that project proves strong community advocacy can deliver real results. SAPOL have arrested 60 people for domestic violence offences over the last 2 weeks. It was part of Operation Storm, where police targeted 367 offenders following outstanding investigations. The initiative focuses on holding domestic and family violence offenders accountable. And online shopping is fueling expansion at Australia Post, with a new delivery centre opening in Port Pirie. The new facility is capable of handling up to 2,000 parcels a day and is significantly larger than the previous centre. The investment comes as South Australians spent a record $5.6 billion online last year. A new centre has also been established in Kadena.
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10: Hi, I'm Donna DeMayo. a number of Aussies remain unaccounted for after flash floods in Nepal. Locals say 157 bodies have so far been found. A wall of water tore through a town on the border with Tibet, the area annually visited at this time by hundreds of Hindu pilgrims. It's also a popular hiking spot. The opposition is calling for a huge cut to the tobacco excise, fearing the illicit smokes trade is becoming a national security threat. A coalition task force fears terrorists could exploit the criminal networks that are driving the black market. It's calling for an excise reduction of up to 80%. Australia's anti-money laundering watchdog is preparing for possible cuts. Nine papers reporting AUSTRAC's workforce could shrink by as much as 8%. It comes as some of the agency's temporary projects wind down and as government spending comes under pressure. And British actor Tim Curry has died, best remembered as Dr. Frankenfurter from the Rocky Horror Show. He was 80 years old.
3: Your sport. Now.
10: In AFL, and Cats coach Chris Scott says Max Holmes remains an outside chance for next week's elimination final, telling 360 the medical team is happy with his recovery.
11: Early on, they were sort of thinking it was more likely that, even in an optimistic case scenario, he would not play until sort of week two or three of the finals, but that's certainly on the table now.
10: The Eagles have been dealt a blow, with the tribunal upholding Harley Reid's two-match ban for dangerous conduct against Hawthorn's Jay Newcomb. And in NRL, round 26 begins tonight in Brisbane, the Broncos hosting the Storm.
12: Tom Benning here, federal member for Grey. From the coast of the Outback, here's your local weather update.
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1: Fine and mainly sunny today. On the waters, northeasterlies 215 knots and seas below 1 metre. Top temps today, Clare Valley 16, York Peninsula 19, Whyalla and Port Pirie 20, Port Augusta and Roxby Downs 21. If you're off to Adelaide today, mostly sunny there and a top of 19. The outlook for tomorrow, another mainly sunny day. Top temps around the region ranging from 18 in the Clare Valley to 22 in Port Augusta.
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0: Now, we have a little bit of a food hack we're doing later on, aren't we, Steve?
1: Well, I've heard about this. I've heard the rumour, and it involves soy sauce, which I hate. But apparently, you found a way to make me like it, in theory.
0: Potentially. And look, cost of living crisis at the moment. Things are getting a little bit more expensive. So this might make your bank account just a little bit more happier when you go to the grocery store.
1: I'm always happy to have my bank account. Happier.
0: We'll do that one later on. And, speaking of supermarkets, you're going to give us the reason why Coles is mad at Woolworths later on.
1: Coles aren't happy.
0: They're
1: jealous.
0: Yeah. They're jealous. Okay, more details on the way for that one.
1: Next, though, of course, as we know only too well, we sadly lost Dolly Parton yesterday. Oh. And when things like this happen, lots of stories come out and other things have happened as well. So a couple of things that have come out from yesterday we'll get through next. Somber now, though. Magic 105.9, happy Thursday.

0: 17 to 7. It's the wake-up call with Steve and Josh. And Steve, do you trust me with a food hack later on?
1: If I'm being honest, no. But you're going to have it as well, yeah?
0: Yeah, yeah. Okay. We'll both try it. Yeah. It involves soy sauce and ice cream.
1: But are you a soy sauce fan?
0: Oh, I like it on dumplings.
1: Yeah,
0: and
1: so that makes it easier for you because I'm not a fan. But anyway.
0: Yeah, no, you're not a fan.
1: Apparently you're going to make it edible, so we'll find out later this morning.
0: Yeah, we'll try and give that one a go later on. And birthday bowls, doubling your odds of doubling your cash. More details still to come.
1: And yesterday we gave away $500 with birthday bowls. Hopefully we can do it again this morning.
0: Hmm.
1: Now, of course, we all know that we lost Dolly Parton yesterday at the age of 80. And sadly this morning, news coming through that we've lost Tim Curry also at the age of 80. And without making fun of it, if you were a celebrity who's aged 80, you might be a bit nervous over the next 24 hours. But anyway, we move on. You have some news about Dolly. Obviously, when the sad news of people's passing happens, lots of things come out. I've got a bit of a story to tell you in a second, but you have some good news, I suppose, for Dolly fans.
0: So I was perusing the internet last night and I found this, and I'm quite intrigued for 2045. Dolly Parton has left fans one final musical mystery. It's a secret song locked away in a time capsule at her Dollywood resort, Steve.
1: Right.
0: The country music legend, as you mentioned, she did pass away yesterday. She recorded a song called My Place in History, and she's placed it in a chestnut wooden box at the Dreammore Resort in Tennessee. So it's scheduled to be opened in 2045. Where the resort marks its 30th anniversary, and Dolly would have turned 99.
1: Okay. So you must have assumed... You're assuming that she wasn't going to make 99.
0: Mm.
1: I'm assuming.
0: Yeah.
1: Lots of assuming going on there.
0: Lots of assuming. Mm. So this wooden box contains a recording, handwritten lyrics, and a letter to the future and equipment to play the song. Wow. Dolly revealed that she had created this track specifically for future visitors and fans. I like this. She later admitted she sometimes regretted sealing it away because she was eager for people to hear it. And she was worried about the recording might deteriorate before the scheduled release.
1: Deteriorate as in what, the quality?
0: Yeah, I guess.
1: Not in this.
0: It must
1: world,
0: be on
1: surely.
0: Like a cassette tape or something.
1: Maybe.
0: Like a CD.
1: It would be hard though, if you're an artist like that and you've made a song you're proud of, surely you want to hear and see people's reaction, which clearly if she's no longer around, she won't be able to do.
0: I've heard Ed Sheeran doing similar. I've heard him in a couple of interviews saying that there's an album planned after he dies.
1: Right.
0: Called Afterlife. So it must be like
1: a thing.
0: A thing that artists are doing.
1: Okay.
0: I like it.
1: Keep their memory alive.
0: Yeah. But
1: the thing is, thanks to radio and a whole heap of other mediums, their music will always be with us anyway. Don't know if they need to release new stuff, but anyway. Well, also it came out yesterday.
0: Oh, you're a sore sod on that one.
1: Well.
0: A little bit. You have to,
1: But what if we don't like the new song?
0: Then don't listen to it.
1: Like, to the classics
0: you're
1: instead.
0: Not the only one in the whole wide world. You can have an opinion. You don't have to like the song. It doesn't mean that the other millions of people will like the song.
1: No, but what if the general consensus is it's a rubbish song?
0: Then what are they going to do? She's passed away. You know what I mean?
1: That's a good point. Yeah. She'll never know.
0: She'll never know.
1: Also, what came out yesterday, I mean, it's probably been told before, but this is the first time I'd heard the full story about the thinking, if you like, behind this classic Dolly Parton song. Jolene, which of course Miley Cyrus sings all the time as well, her goddaughter. So the story goes, if you haven't heard it before, that we all know that Dolly was married to the love of her life, Carl Dean, who sadly passed away last year.
0: Mm.
1: They got married in 1966, so what's 60 years together? Anyway.
0: Yeah, 60 years I saw,
1: That's impressive, isn't it?
0: Yeah.
1: They say that opposites attract, and it's true. According to Dolly, they were completely opposite, but that's what made it fun. He had a great and warped sense of humour, she said. And one thing the couple liked to joke about earlier in their marriage, apparently, was the attention that he received from a local female bank teller. So Dolly said that she had this terrible crush, as in the bank teller, on her husband, and he just loved going back to the bank because she paid him so much attention. I can understand that. I can't relate, but I can understand it. It was kind of like a running joke between us when I was saying, hell, you're spending a lot of time at the bank. I don't believe we've got that kind of money. So the song is actually based on this bank teller. However, there's a bit of a twist. The bank teller's name wasn't Jolene.
0: Oh.
1: So Jolene actually comes from, according to Dolly, she said, I got the name from a little girl that had come up to the stage for an autograph in my early career. She said that the young girl was adorable, and when she told her that her name was Jolene, she said to her, that's the prettiest name I've ever heard. Then Dolly said, I just started singing, Jolene, Jolene, Jolene. I said to the girl, I'm going to write a song about you, and if you ever hear it, you know it was about you.
0: I love that.
1: And that little girl, we would have been, what, 70, 10, so she'd be probably, what, 60-odd now?
0: Yeah.
1: I wonder how she feels about, one, having a song written about her that's legendary, and two, now, of course, Dolly's passed.
0: Yeah, wow. I've got goosebumps.
1: It's a bit like that, isn't it?
0: Yeah.
1: 12 to 7 now, Magic 105.9.
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0: Sunny in the region today. Top temps ranging from 16 in the Clare Valley to 21 in Port Augusta. 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You are listening to the Wake Up Call with Josh and Steve. Where your current temps, Port Pirie 4, Whyalla 4, Port Augusta, you're looking at 5, and in Clare it's 2.
1: We're playing reverse it next, which I've got to say, the last few days has been a bit of a flop, Josh. Like, neither of us have really... We've got close most times, but no cigars.
0: Yeah, so I'm testing you today. It's still currently, as I look at the board, we're tying on 8. You could get this one today. It's one of those ones where you're definitely going to get the artist.
1: Okay.
0: You know what? Just quietly, here's a bit of a hint. This artist... Port Pirie later on this year, doing a show.
1: Okay, so it's Guy Sebastian.
0: Maybe that was one of the worst hints.
1: A little generous.
0: One of the worst hints in the world.
1: Well, Kate Sobrano's coming as well, so maybe it's Kate.
0: Maybe it is Kate.
1: Yeah, I'm thinking it's probably not. But
0: maybe it's Cosentino.
1: He's already been here, though.
0: Do you reckon he's listening this morning, Cosentino? Good morning, Cos.
1: I don't think he can sing. 9 to 7 now.

0: 5 to 7.
1: No, no, no, no. Don't talk over the music. This is the best bit.
0: Let it finish.
1: Just wait.
2: Let it
1: fade to nothing. Till there's total silence. Wait.
2: Thank you, Savage Garden.
1: Fantastic bit of music. That last 60 seconds is magnificent.
2: As I just said, it's 5 to 7. Yes. The wake-up call.
1: It's now 4 to 7. Yeah,
2: Josh and Steve.
1: You started a minute ago.
2: No, it's still 5 to 7. There's 10 seconds to go, mate.
1: True, true.
2: Birthday balls, doubling your odds, doubling your... You two, my head in. Doubling your cash. More details on the way. And Shane O'Bassett, he is our movie guru. It is Thursday, so he will be joining us on the phone talking all things new movies.
1: And also the passing of Tim Curry overnight. Mm. I have some thoughts on that, no doubt.
2: Right now, let's play reverse.

0: calls. Reverse it.
1: Now, I've already given you the artist.
2: Yeah, well, pretty much.
1: Generously.
2: You did say that he was coming to Port Pirie later this year.
1: Yeah.
2: And I guess Guy Sebastian.
1: Yeah.
2: Did you confirm it's him?
1: Well, I am now.
2: Okay.
1: So.
2: You made it a lot easier, but okay.
1: It's a Guy Sebastian song. He's got a, you know, he's got a fair few in his repertoire.
2: True.
1: Great music.
2: It's Battle Scars, right?
1: Yeah, I can't say.
2: Like it like that?
1: Can't say.
2: Angels Brought Me Here?
1: I love Angels Brought Me Here. It's one of my favourite songs.
2: Just let's hear it.
1: All right.
2: And I'll tell you what it is.
1: Okay.
2: I'm a Guy fan.
1: Okay.
2: Will not be a problem.

0: If it makes you feel any better, I would have got it without your clue.
1: Because
0: it's choir.
1: You're locking in choir?
0: 1,000%. Never been more sure of anything in my life. Now his,
1: you are correct, sir.
0: I am. His show in Port Pirie is sold out already. It's in November. So if anyone has spare tickets, give me a call.
1: Let me know.
0: I'm happy to be your plus one.
1: Chuck him on Facebook Marketplace, I'll find
0: him. Oh, I won't be paying, but you'll have the privilege of my company.
1: So you want someone who works very hard, 9-to-5 job.
0: Yes.
1: That has put money aside to see Guy Sebastian live.
0: Yes.
1: Just to sell them to you for free.
0: My company for the night is priceless, Josh. You know that.
1: You're a pig.
0: You're play the song.
1: Choir, Guy Sebastian, and then we'll cross to the newsroom.
0: We will. I know it's weird to say this.

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5: Morning, I'm Jackie Lim. Moonta has hosted the first public hearing of a parliamentary inquiry into the National Trust of South Australia. The committee inspected local National Trust attractions, including the museum, sweet shop and railway, before meeting with witnesses. More than 110 submissions have been lodged as part of the inquiry. The review will investigate issues including governance, heritage assets and the role of volunteers. Committee Chair Jane Stinson says the review is examining how the trust can be strengthened into the future.
6: The inquiry is really looking at how the National Trust is operating. There are 45 branches across the state, which is quite a few, and many, many assets. Chief among them are buildings and structures. And that takes a lot of effort, a lot of time, a lot of money, and there are pressures involved in achieving all that.
5: The inquiry will next hear from National Trust executives at hearings in Adelaide. After this week's heavy rainfall, all eyes are on the condition of SA roads. MP for Grey, Tom Venning, is calling on residents to dob in any rough roads for his Report a Rubbish Road campaign. He said the recent rainfall is exposing years of neglect on regional roads, which are struggling to withstand the extreme conditions. Meantime, local grain producers are once again being asked to speak up about dangerous roads in their regions. Grain Producers SA is searching for the state's worst grain freight routes as part of its renewed campaign. The organisation says poor roads increase costs, damage vehicles and create major safety concerns for farmers and truck drivers. The previous campaign led to a major upgrade of Upper York Road after it was deemed the worst in the state. And a special York Peninsula edition of Monopoly could soon become a reality. York Peninsula Council is seeking expressions of interest from local retailers to gauge support for the project, which would showcase the region's towns, landmarks and attractions. An initial run of 1,500 games is being considered. Mayor Kylie Gray says the board game could become a unique tourism and promotional tool for the YP.
0: Magic National News, now.
7: Hi, I'm Donna DeMayo. DFAT has confirmed a number of Australians are unaccounted for after flash floods that have torn through parts of Nepal and Tibet. Local authorities are reporting 34 Aussies are missing. The Department of Foreign Affairs and Trade says it's urgently working to confirm their welfare. There are fresh fears for another rate hike in response to the latest inflation data. The headline figure has eased, but the ABS says core inflation's unchanged at 3.6%. CanStar's Sally Tindall fears that could be enough to force the Reserve Bank to act.
8: The RBA has already warned it is alert to upside risks in inflation and it is prepared to act if it deems necessary. By acting, I mean yet another rate hike, potentially as early as September.
7: The Transport Safety Bureau is investigating another two incidents at Sydney Airport. The latest involved a Virgin and Qantas jet on separate taxiways and a Jetstar plane pushing back from a gate as another aircraft was passing behind it.
0: Your sport now.
7: Team sheets for this weekend's AFL wildcard matches will be released later today. Aaron Norton is expected to be named by the Doggies for tomorrow night's blockbuster against the Magpies. Tim English could be a surprise inclusion after training well yesterday. The Pies also tipped to recall injured duo Isaac Quaynor and Pat Lipinski. And over to NRL. Round 26 begins tonight in Brisbane. The Broncos will be hosting the Storm.
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11: Magic weather.
12: Fine and mainly sunny today. On the waters, northeasterlies 215 knots and seas below 1 metre. Top temps today, Clare Valley 16, York Peninsula 19, Whyalla and Port Pirie 20, Port Augusta and Roxby Downs 21.
13: Was there any consideration?
12: Today, mostly sunny there and a top of 19. The outlook for tomorrow, another mainly sunny day. Top temps around the region ranging from 18 in the Clare Valley to 22 in Port Augusta.
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14: Dolly Parton's getting a hurricane named after her, Steve.
15: A hurricane?
14: Hurricane.
15: Hurricane Dolly?
14: Hurricane Dolly, it's looking like it. Days after Dolly Parton's death, a tropical storm in the Atlantic could share her name. The US National Hurricane Center says a potential candidate to become Dolly Parton's stormy namesake is brewing off the coast of Africa. So,
15: does that feel inappropriate to you?
14: No. I think the opposite. I think it's quite nice that they're sharing, you know.
15: A hurricane, something that's going to potentially damage,
14: I don't think it's,
15: kill.
14: I think it's in the middle of the ocean, mate. I think it's safe. I think people aren't in danger with this hurricane. I'm just looking at the old weather map.
15: Yes.
14: I like it, but.
15: Would you like a hurricane named after you?
14: Yes, of course.
15: Hurricane Josh.
14: I'd like a tornado named after me.
15: That could be your DJ name.
14: Hurricane Josh. Yeah. There's something in that.
15: Hurricane Josh in the house.
14: Yeah, could be on. I'd like a tornado, like a Cat 5 tornado named after me.
15: Okay.
14: Maybe one that doesn't hit a town and destroy heaps of houses and ruin
15: nice.
14: Livelihoods, but maybe just one
15: out in the ocean.
14: That's just in an open field.
15: Would somewhere. You like this to happen after you've left this earth or while you're still alive?
14: Well, you've just bugged me what you just said.
15: Which bit?
14: A tornado in an open ocean. That's a hurricane. Tornadoes form on land or hurricanes
15: on.
14: Form in the water,
15: yes,
14: my friend.
15: Good hurricane tornado chat. Later this morning, what's happening?
14: Shane A. Bassett, he is our movie guru, joining us on the phone later on, talking all things new movies on streaming and in cinemas. And apparently you can now buy marital aids in Kmart.
15: Well, potentially, yes.
14: Hmm.
15: We'll get to that soon. Up next, though, Joshua.
14: Book week, gone wrong.
15: Yes, and... Gone wrong is an understatement. We'll get to that next. 7:10 now. Magic 105.9.

0: Magic 105.9 for wake up call with Steve, with Josh and Steve, 13 past 7. Hey, going to do this food challenge later on where you apparently you put soy sauce in vanilla ice cream and it tastes exactly like salted caramel. We're going to put that to the test later on in this hour. And the birthday bowl is doubling your odds of doubling your cash, Steve.
1: Now, yesterday we gave away $500. With birthday balls, just to prove it can be done. In fact, that's the second time in a couple of weeks. So we're on fire. We're on a bit of a roll, Josh. Maybe this morning we can do it again. Who knows?
0: Let's talk about Book Week.
1: Yes.
0: Steve, because Book Week is upon us.
1: It's the biggest week of stress for parents everywhere, I think.
0: Mm-hmm.
1: Kids love it.
0: Did you ever have Book Week when... Oh, you've got kids. What if they dress up as a
1: absolutely.
0: Book
1: Week? Oh, God, I can't remember now.
0: Peter Pan?
1: Just trying to think. That was... I can't remember what I did yesterday.
0: Wendy? But Pinocchio?
1: Knowing us, we would have done it cheaply.
0: Mm.
1: Yes, but luckily my kids are creative, so they come up with their own stuff.
0: I dressed up as the devil one year, which was
1: kind of
0: was nice.
1: Appropriate, yeah.
0: What does that mean?
1: Yeah, nothing.
0: Explain yourself.
1: Read into that what you
0: Explain
1: will.
0: Explain yourself.
1: Why did you choose the devil?
0: I don't think I had a choice. I think my parents just went to the Base Warehouse and
1: that was
0: picked,
1: the
0: out
1: cheapest
0: a,
1: product?
0: Picked out a devil costume.
1: Cheapest costume, yeah.
0: Is
1: right.
0: there Base Warehouses in South Australia?
1: No, I don't think so.
0: Okay, no worries.
1: Anywho.
0: But we're talking Book Week because a Melbourne family has received a very... unexpected Book Week costume after ordering a Mary Poppins outfit for their 10-year-old daughter.
1: Tipping they didn't get Mary Poppins.
0: No. Instead, the costume company sent Kim Jong-un's outfit.
1: That's not great.
0: Including a Kim Jong-un mask. Just days before a school parade, the family contacted Costume Box saying the mistake had left their daughter upset and scrambling for an alternative.
1: Imagine explaining that to the principal.
0: Imagine it would be funnier if they didn't know who Kim Jong-un
1: was. Well,
0: that's
1: true. Kids probably don't know, do they? Not at that age.
0: Honey, I'm so sorry you couldn't get Mary Poppins. Or why don't you just dress up as this? He looks like a nice man.
1: I'm trying to work out how they make that mistake. It's not like, you know, they look similar or the name is similar or that's a big mistake.
0: Yeah, well, I've got an answer of how this mistake happened.
1: Oh, okay.
0: Costume Box Chief Executive Nikki Yeoman said the mix-up was caused by two address labels being switched.
1: Ah, that old chestnut. Right.
0: But now, it's asking the question, who was ordering a Kim Jong-un outfit?
1: Well, that's a very good point.
0: What's happening there? No, she did apologise and said the replacement Mary Poppins costume was packed for express delivery with the company expecting it to arrive just before time, before the little girl in Melbourne can dress up as Mary Poppins.
1: So there's a happy ending. Yeah.
0: So
1: but someone's missing a Kim Jong-un outfit now.
0: Yeah. They would have got a Mary Poppins outfit.
1: Yes, that's also
0: but I still want to know
1: controversial.
0: Who's ordering a Kim Jong-un outfit?
1: Yeah, it doesn't feel right, does it?
0: Like, what would you need that for?
1: Yeah.
0: Maybe

0: careful what you say here. Careful what you say.
1: I don't think I can say this on
0: no,
1: radio,
0: peps
1: but
0: don't,
1: you
0: don't.
1: Put two and two together.
0: Yeah.
1: It rhymes with medroom.
0: Okay, let's play some commercials.
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4: Sunny in the region today. Top temps ranging from 16 degrees in the Clare Valley to 21 in Port Augusta. 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It is the wake-up call with Josh and Steve, where your current temps are both 4 degrees in Port Pirie and Port Augusta. Wayala, you're looking at 5. And in Clare, it's 3.
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0: Joshua, my advice, if you haven't entered this competition yet, is to get onto it because it finishes tomorrow.
4: Can I enter?
0: No, because you work here. Who would you be most excited about seeing? Country music.
4: Oh, Cardi B.
0: So I should explain what I'm talking about.
4: I've seen Cardi B live, actually, so probably not her. Yeah, she's great.
0: So this is for 5 days in Vegas, which includes tickets to the iHeart Music Festival concert, I suppose you'd call, but it goes forever. And it's a massive lineup of very huge named artists, Benson Boone as well. Couple of your country
4: BTS,
0: music friends.
4: Yeah, Lainey Wilson, so, Snoop Dogg.
0: A whole heap of others. If you're keen to win this prize, like I said, time is running out. In fact, tomorrow's your last chance. You register on our website. We read out your name, hopefully. You call us within 30. You go onto the standby list. If no one rings when we announce that name, someone else can steal that spot on the standby list. That's why it's called Steal My Standby. So this morning, Joshua, we are looking for Claire Roberts from Port Augusta. Claire, if you are listening, you need to call us in the next 30 minutes, but let's start the official clock, shall we? On 800-444-06. Or if you know Claire Roberts, get her to call us, because if she doesn't, within 30, someone else can steal her spot on the standby list. And we don't want that.
4: Now, up next, and this suits Port Pirie quite well. Good morning, Port Pirie. After the news a couple of weeks ago that we are the sexiest.
0: I was wondering where you're heading with this.
4: Suburb town in South Australia for purchasing toys.
0: Of an adult nature.
4: You can now potentially buy them in Kmart. Steve, more details straight after this.
0: Yes, 21 past 7 now.

0: Wake-up call with Josh and Steve for your Thursday morning. We'll get to your entertainment news very soon. There's an update on the Lachie Neal situation. Steve will give you more details about that later on. We are joined by Shane A. Bassett. He is our movie guru, talking all things new movies in cinemas and on streaming. There's a new one with Jacob Elordi that comes out today. I wonder if he's going to talk about that one.
1: It's called Shane will be across it.
0: The Dog Stars.
1: Okay. We'll get his thoughts too on Dolly Parton, because of course she was an actress as well, and now this morning the passing of Tim Curry as well. So more on that with him soon. Meanwhile, on a totally different note, Joshua, a women's health expert has issued a major warning after a $39 Kmart product, which is aimed at helping breastfeeding mothers, has gone viral for a different reason, Joshua.
0: What's this? So what's the product?
1: The Blue Anko Massager. It's available for purchase at Kmart, as mentioned, for $39. It's made specifically for those who are breastfeeding and require extra help expressing milk. The product description says, its ergonomic design offers targeted massage to help promote a more comfortable feeding experience. However, the small handheld buzzing device is going viral online among women for an entirely different reason. Joshua, apparently, because of its smooth surface, warming mode and adjustable vibration, the budget-friendly item has quickly become a popular adult toy alternative, shall we say.
0: Oh, I see. I understand now. Okay, wow.
1: While the Kmart product stipulates it is for adult use only, it does not warn against the use of it as an adult toy.
0: Does it save it on the packaging, does it?
1: It says, this product is not a medical device and is not intended to treat, cure, or prevent any medical condition. If you experience pain, mastitis, or breastfeeding concerns, consult a qualified healthcare professional. So, in short, the experts are saying, don't use it for its alternative
0: but
1: use.
0: But it's not saying on the package where it's
1: but
0: saying.
1: We're saying it now.
0: Okay.
1: If there's a sudden influx of purchases of that product from Kmart today, I apologise.
0: Well, especially in Port Pirie.
1: Yes, being the sexiest town in South Australia, wherever it is. Kmart, Port Pirie, watch out. I mean, at what point does someone look at that and think, oh, instead of using it for breastfeeding, I'll use it for something else? I mean, really?
0: No.
1: Careful what you say.
0: Yep. I need a...
1: Let's go to the ad, shall we?
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7: Morning, I'm Jackie Lim. The Spencer Gulf's childcare desert could be about to dry up even further. Edge Early Learning childcare centres have gone into voluntary administration. It's impacting more than 2,000 SA families who use the group. The move has put almost 23 centres in South Australia, including those in Port Pirie and Port Augusta, under a cloud. A man is said to be summoned to court following a police search at Port Pirie West. Officers attended a house yesterday and allegedly found around 380 grams of cannabis, as well as cannabis seeds and smoking equipment. A 55-year-old local man is facing charges relating to possession of cannabis and prescribed equipment. There's growing confidence across the region's farming sector following widespread winter rainfall. The latest Purser Crop and Pasture Report points to excellent crop establishment and strong early growth across SA. Production estimates have jumped in the lower, mid and upper north, with lentils and canola recording some of the biggest increases. Grain Producers SA says after several difficult years, growers are feeling increasingly positive about how the season is shaping up. A crackdown on domestic abuse has resulted in the arrest of 60 people here in SA. SAPOL conducted Operation Storm over 2 weeks, with the initiative aimed at holding domestic and family violence offenders accountable. 360 officers targeted 367 offenders, focusing on outstanding investigations to reduce reoffending. And York Peninsula could soon have its own place on one of the world's most famous board games. Council is exploring the creation of a York Peninsula-themed Monopoly edition and is now seeking support from local retailers. The game would highlight local attractions, landmarks and communities. Mayor Kylie Gray says strong business backing will be key to making the project happen. The Eyre Peninsula already has its own version of the game.
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8: Hi, I'm Donna DeMayo. DFAT is urgently working to confirm the welfare of the Australians who are missing after devastating flooding in Nepal and Tibet. Local authorities are reporting 34 Aussies are among the hundreds of people who are unaccounted for. At least 160 people have died. There is a hotline for Australians needing consular assistance. It's 1300 555 135. The GST debate is set to drag on. A number of premiers expected to demand more federal funding after the PM backed the current deal that benefits WA. And that includes the SA leader, Peter Malinauskas, telling 7:30 his state should not be disadvantaged.
9: If the federal government decides that they're going to preserve the current arrangement, then I guess my mind immediately turns to making sure that South Australia doesn't end up worse off.
8: And Meta has reached a $24 billion settlement in its case against some US states that claimed its platforms were contributing to teenage social media addiction.
6: Your sport, now.
8: In sport, and a former premiership teammate of Scott Pendlebury says he thinks the AFL Games record holder will finish his career at a new club. Tom Mitchell telling Seven he's confident he'll leave the Pies at some stage.
10: I think at some point he will explore going to another club. So let's just say hypothetically it is Gold Coast to play and coach and do those things, experience another club. That's something he's going to do at some point.
8: And Harley Reid will miss the first two games of 2027, the Eagles midfielder failing at the tribunal to have a two-game ban overturned.
11: Tom Venning here, federal member for Grey. From the coast of the Outback, here's your local weather update.
6: Magic weather.
1: Fine and mainly sunny today. On the waters, northeasterlies 215 knots and seas below 1 metre. Top temps today, Clare Valley 16, York Peninsula 19, Whyalla and Port Pirie 20, Port Augusta and Roxby Downs 21. If you're off to Adelaide today, mostly sunny there and a top of 19. The outlook for tomorrow, another mainly sunny day. Top temps around the region ranging from 18 in the Clare Valley to 22 in Port Augusta.
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0: Your chance to win a $500 voucher, potentially a $1,000 Harvey Norman voucher with birthday bowls. That's coming up after 8 o'clock news, sport and weather. Could have been like Janine yesterday.
1: From Crystal Brook, wasn't it?
0: Yes.
1: $500 she won.
0: I know.
1: August the 6th.
0: Her husband will be a very happy man because she told us yesterday that he needs a new iPad, so hopefully she ducked down to Harvey Norman yesterday and
1: got her. Well, it's their wedding anniversary today.
0: Oh, happy anniversary, so, Janine and John.
1: Yeah, she had a big couple of days.
0: I think it was John.
1: Jasmine?
0: Happy anniversary. Janine and John there. We'll talk about that one later on. And you're going to give us the reason why Coles is mad at Woolies.
1: They're upset.
0: Okay.
1: We'll get to that soon.
0: Yeah.
1: Up next, though, we're doing a bit of a, would you call it a food challenge? It's not really a challenge. It's a hack, I suppose, isn't it?
0: Yeah, it's a little bit of a food hack. If caramel topping on your ice cream is a little bit too pricey for you.
1: Well, you found a way to make me like potentially soy sauce, which I never thought would happen. So, all right, we'll get to that next. 25 to 8 now, Magic 105.9.

0: today, the wake-up call with Josh and Steve. Good morning, birthday balls.
1: Good morning.
0: Doubling your odds of doubling your cash. That's coming up very, very soon. And we'll give you the reason why Coles is crashing out over, well, their rival Woolies, Steve.
1: Yes. Meanwhile, eat it. You found a way to make me like soy sauce because I'm not a fan.
0: Potentially. We haven't tried it yet, so you don't know.
1: Okay. But so hang on, this could be all for nothing.
0: Yeah, maybe.
1: Right.
0: But I've heard good things.
1: All right. Well, I can smell that sauce.
0: I've found a food hack, listener out there, where apparently, and this is what people are saying, if you get vanilla ice cream and soy sauce and mix it together, it tastes exactly like salted caramel ice cream.
1: I'm not looking forward to this.
0: So I haven't put this to the test yet, but I've watched a lot of videos and I've heard everything positive. I haven't seen any negative.
1: Right, yeah. I know she got the Magnum ice cream too. You've gone straight to the top.
0: Yeah, so
1: no home brand for you.
0: No, because I've done my research on this one and apparently you need the Peter Street's Blue Ribbon, classic creamy vanilla.
1: It has to be a certain ice cream.
0: It can be any vanilla ice cream, but right. I've heard that the Blue Ribbon one is probably the best, preferably.
1: Okay.
0: Now, this is helpful if...
1: I really don't want to do this, if I'm being honest.
0: This is helpful if your vanilla topping is a little bit pricey. So we're going to put this to the test.
1: Soy sauce is not cheap, though.
0: So you don't have... Or at Aldi, this only cost me $1.99.
1: Well, what does caramel topping cost?
0: Probably like $6-$7.
1: Oh, that's,
0: you know what I mean?
1: Not.
0: Mate. Times are tough these days.
1: Yeah, right, yeah.
0: All right, so I've got ice cream and I've got soy sauce. I've got two spoons and I've got a bowl here. So let's put it to the test.
1: I do like vanilla ice cream and I do like caramel. So potentially this is going to work out okay.
0: Oh, look at that.
1: Not a soy sauce fan.
0: What are your thoughts on my scooping skills?
1: Oh, nailed it. What are your thoughts on ice cream at 7:40 in the morning?
0: I don't know, eh? Do you reckon that's enough? I've just done two scoops.
1: That's more than enough.
0: Playing along out.
1: Hang on. Pass me a spoon, will you?
0: Yeah, I'll get
1: please.
0: Yeah.
1: Use my manners.
0: Manners maketh man.
1: Yes, thank you very much.
0: No worries.
1: Oh, don't touch the microphone.
0: Oh, my bad. all right, so we've got the... you know what? I'm going to just add one more scoop just to be sure.
1: Okay.
0: Okay?
1: Sure. So, don't put your finger on it.
0: Well, how else am I going to get it out?
1: Just
0: 10?
1: Drop it.
0: I can't drop it. It's stuck to the spoon, you idiot.
1: You idiot. Wow. Name calling.
0: Apologies for that.
1: All right.
0: There'll be a meeting after.
1: Oh, there will be. Don't worry. There's one planned anyway, so...
0: Now...
1: There's three scoops of ice cream here.
0: Yep. Now, this is where I get confused because I don't know how much soy sauce
1: I'm
0: going to
1: put
0: in.
1: No.
0: I'm just going to try and...
1: Well, it looks... See, now, because soy sauce is obviously pretty much black.
0: So it looks like
1: on top of ice cream, it's kind of gone like a light brown. So it looks like caramel. I'll give you that.
0: So then what you got to do when you add the soy sauce on to the ice cream, you got to give it a nice little mix around.
1: Mm-hmm, which is what you're doing right now.
0: And, you know what? It actually looks like caramel.
1: I'll give you that.
0: Now.
1: It does look like it.
0: So
1: you can go first.
0: We could be, no, you're going first. Mm. I've done the hard yards here by mixing and...
1: If I knew, if I'd known that was an option, I would have taken that.
0: Okay.
1: All right, come on, hurry up.
0: Hang on, no, not yet. Now.
1: This is a three-hour show.
0: I get it.
1: I want to go home.
0: I understand that. All right, that looks good enough to me. You know, one more little mix around.
1: Whenever you're ready.
0: All right, now.
1: It's riveting radio. All right, here we go.
0: Give it a go.
1: All right, awesome. It's actually, you know what?
0: Yeah.
1: Now you've mixed it in a bit more, it's actually lighter than caramel.
0: Yeah.
1: It's a light brown now.
0: Yeah.
1: All right.
0: That's a big scoop.
1: 2, 4, 6, 8. Oh.
0: Oh, jeez.
1: That's not.
0: Hang on.
1: Oh, it gets better at the end.
0: Should I give?
1: There's a bit of kick at the end.
0: Is it a little caramel salsa caramel kick?
1: Yeah, it kind of does turn caramely. Yeah, once you get over the initial shock. Josh is eating it now.
0: I don't know about you,
1: but.
0: It tastes exactly like salsa caramel straight away.
1: I didn't get that straight away once I got over the initial shock.
0: That tastes like salsa caramel.
1: I'm still confused.
0: That is really, really nice.
1: Why you would do that over caramel topping. Caramel topping is not that much more expensive, surely.
0: Yeah, but, mate, times are tough. You know, with petrol prices and Netflix subscriptions and all of that.
1: The thing is, everyone's going to try it now after we've tried it. Because it actually does work.
0: It works. This tastes like salted caramel ice cream.
1: I've come round.
0: I like it.
1: Good hack, Josh. Well done.
0: It's a great hack. So all you need is, if you're just tuning in, we've just mixed Blue Ribbon, classic creamy vanilla ice cream, and soy sauce. You give it a little bit of a mix for about a minute, and it tastes exactly like salted caramel ice cream. How
1: You're welcome.
0: That?
1: You're welcome.
0: Oh, I'm proud of that.
1: You should be. Even though...
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0: 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Mm-mm-mm.
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0: Sunny in the region today. Top temps ranging from 16 in the Clare Valley to 21 in Port Augusta. 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Where your current temps, both 6 degrees in Port Pirie and Port Augusta. Whyalla, you're looking at 7, and in Clare, it's 5.
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1: Sorry, Claire Roberts from Port Augusta, but your time is up, and you didn't ring us. So... sucks to be you. Good news is someone else can steal your spot right now on our Steal My Standby list.
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1: That is our number.
0: That is our number.
1: If you'd like to get yourself in the running for that fantastic prize of 5 nights in Vegas with tickets to the iHeart Music Festival and a whole stack of other things going on basically on us. It's a mega holiday that we're paying for. So why wouldn't you call? All you have to do is call now. 800-444-06. And up next, we'll get the latest in the world of Goss Joshua and the Lachie Neal saga continues. More on that next. 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

0: Boys of Summer. 10 or 9 minutes to 8. The Wake Up Call with Steve and Josh, where Shane A. Bassett will be joining us on the phone in the 8 o'clock hour, talking all things new movies in cinemas and on streaming. And the birthday ball is doubling your odds, so doubling your cash. You could be another winner like Janine from Crystal Brook yesterday. Took out a $500 voucher to spend at Harvey Norman. How good.
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3: Not getting it. It's not clocking to me. 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
4: I'm by winning. I win here and I win there. Now what?
5: Wow, dude.
6: Yeah.
5: It was a G.I. Jane joke.
6: Keep my wife's name out your mouth.
7: Would anybody like to see me fight Liam?
8: Time to get the latest in entertainment news, Josh. And we start with some sad news this morning after starting yesterday morning with the sad news of the passing of Dolly Parton at the age of 80. Now another well-known celebrity, if you like, has passed away at the exact same age of 80. This time around, it is Tim Curry, probably best known for his work in this particular movie. Speaking, of course, of Rocky Horror. Where Tim played the sweet transvestite, if you like, the great Frankenfurter.
9: So, come up to the lab and see what's on the slab. I see you shiver with anticipation.
0: Is that it? Okay.
8: Talking over the best bit.
9: Maybe the rain.
8: What a legendary role that was in a legendary movie. But it's been in a stack of other things. Josh, you may know him from It, Stephen King's It. He was the original Pennywise clown. He was in Home Alone 2 as the concierge. He was Gomez Adams in Adams Family Reunion. So it's been a stack of other things over the years. But like I said, we'll always be known for that. So sadly, Tim had been suffering from ill health issues in recent years. He told fans in 2025, in fact, that he still struggles with mobility after a stroke back in 2012. And sadly, we've lost him at the age of 80.
0: That's sad.
8: Now, on a, well, I suppose it's a lighter note, but it's still serious, if you like. We spoke yesterday about this. Jules Neal and Tez Crosley have broken their silence on the scandal that saw Jules split from AFL superstar Lachie Neal. Now, if you don't know, Lachie plays for the Brisbane Lions, and as I said yesterday, maybe for not much longer. The talk he may go elsewhere next year. And he, of course, was caught in a massive cheating scandal earlier this year. So Lachie was married to Jules after having an affair with her best friend Tess, who, of course, they're no longer together. So yesterday in a podcast, Jules revealed that it wasn't the first time he had cheated. And today, the other woman, Tess, is also releasing a podcast about her side of the story. So the podcast hasn't officially dropped yet, but we do have a few quotes. I thought we sort of made the unanimous decision not to make any comments publicly at all. Only a couple of months ago, I also learned that somebody from the parties was sending private information to the journalists. And that was really hard. I've been staying silent out of respect. There's so much more to this story that people don't know, but I'm not going to bring others down just to make myself look better either. It almost did feel like a betrayal. Wow, that story just continues. It's like a soapy almost. Your thoughts, Joshua?
0: It's a sticky situation.
8: That's a great way of summing it up.
0: I'm intrigued on this podcast, but I might have to go home and listen to it.
8: Which is kind of the idea, I suppose. Well, we're teasing it now so people will listen. So they've done that well.
0: What's the podcast called again?
8: Now you're testing me. I can't find it in my notes
0: we'll
8: now.
0: Find it
8: we'll
0: later.
8: Come back to it. Now, finally, Taylor Lautner. Of course, you remember Taylor's work from Twilight?
0: Yes.
8: Do you remember the name of Taylor's wife?
0: No.
8: I'll give you a clue. It's very similar.
0: Taylor.
8: In fact, it's exactly the same. So, and yes, Taylor Lautner, the female version, did take Taylor, the male's version, last name. So, yes, they're both called Taylor Lautner. Well, female Taylor was the latest guest on another podcast. This one was called Call Her Daddy, because she's expecting a baby.
0: Oh.
8: So, Alex Cooper, the host, had to ask the obvious question, the elephant in the room, would they name their child Taylor as well and have a third Taylor Lautner in the house? And this is what she said.
10: Was there any consideration of naming your child Taylor?
11: It may be in the mix. We will find out when the baby comes. It's also just like so much pressure naming a human.
8: Well, that part's true. Surely they don't go with another Taylor. You imagine the confusion in the house.
0: Yeah, they'd be silly to do that.
8: My sister's name is Robin. My dad's name is Robert. And whenever my mum would call out Rob, that was confusing enough. And their names were at least slightly different. But if you called out Taylor in that house and three people turn around, it's not going to work, is it, Joshua?
0: No. When I went to Alaska on this trip, There was a family on this trip, on this group trip with me. The dad's name was Lyle.
8: Right.
0: And the son's name was Lyle Jr.
8: Yeah. I don't get it. I mean,
0: That's such an American thing, but
8: it is, isn't it?
0: Yeah.
8: I get the idea of naming your son after the dad. Of course, I get the concept, but in practical life, I don't know if it's such a good move.
0: Good morning, Lyle, by the way. I know he listens to the show from New York.
8: Does he?
0: Hope you're doing well.
8: We just take your son's name.
0: Yeah.
8: More entertainment gossip for you tomorrow around the same time. 4 to 8 now. We'll cross to the newsroom, as you would say, Josh. Next.

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8: Morning, I'm Jackie Lim. The future of the National Trust of South Australia is under the spotlight with a parliamentary inquiry holding hearings in Moonta. Witnesses included former local committee members who were sacked before the closure of the Moonta Mines Heritage Precinct earlier this year. The inquiry also heard claims the closure resulted in a major drop in visitors to the town. Committee Chair Jane Stinson says the inquiry is focused on finding ways to improve the organisation.
9: What we're really looking at is how can we make sure that the National Trust is sustainable into the future. So we're keen to hear suggestions and solutions from our witnesses about how we can make sure that it's a well-run organisation, a well-governed organisation. Financially, it's doing all it can.
8: National Trust representatives are expected to give evidence when hearings resume in Adelaide next month. A campaign has been launched to expose the worst roads in regional SA. Member for Grey, Tom Venning, says with 2 out of 3 road fatalities happening on country roads, there's an urgent need for better maintained infrastructure. He's asking locals to head to his website to report roads in poor condition. Accessibility upgrades are on the way for Minleton, Port Vincent and Stansbury. York Peninsula Council has allocated more than $9,000 towards projects including new pedestrian ramps, upgraded accessible parking and improved foreshore facilities. The biggest investment will see 4 new pedestrian ramps installed in Minleton. Council is now seeking community ideas for future accessibility projects across the YP. And Port Pirie is now home to one of 4 new Australia Post delivery centres in SA. The new facility can process more than triple the number of parcels handled at the old depot and is designed to support increasing demand from online shoppers. AusPost says the centre will improve parcel handling efficiency across the Spencer Gulf City and surrounding regions while maintaining existing delivery timeframes. One of the other 3 centres is located on the Copper Coast and was opened earlier this month.
0: Magic National News now.
10: Hi, I'm Donna DeMayo. DFAT is urgently working to confirm the welfare of the Australians who are missing after devastating flooding in Nepal and Tibet. Local authorities are reporting 34 Aussies are among the hundreds of people who are unaccounted for. At least 160 people have died. There is a hotline for Australians needing consular assistance. It's 1300 555 135. The GST debate is set to drag on. A number of premiers expected to demand more federal funding after the PM backed the current deal that benefits WA. And that includes the SA leader, Peter Malinauskas, telling 7:30 his state should not be disadvantaged.
11: If the federal government decides that they're going to preserve the current arrangement, then I guess my mind immediately turns to making sure that South Australia doesn't end up worse off.
10: And Meta has reached a $24 billion settlement in its case against some US states that claimed its platforms were contributing to teenage social media addiction.
0: Your sport now.
10: In sport, GWS could be on the hunt for Western Bulldog Tim English. The Dogs' ruckman seen as a replacement for ruckman Kieran Briggs, who is headed to Richmond. English has been floated as a possible trade option for several clubs. West Coast will have to start 2027 without one of its stars. Harley Reid will miss the first two games for a sling tackle on Hawk Jai Newcomb. And that's the latest news and sport.
12: What's up, Australia? Scudder and Ed Coleman here. And we've got your weekend party sorted.
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0: Magic weather.
4: Fine and mainly sunny today. On the waters, northeasterlies to 15 knots and seas below 1 metre. Top temps today, Clare Valley 16, York Peninsula 19, Whyalla and Port Pirie 20, Port Augusta and Roxby Downs 21. If you're off to Adelaide today, mostly sunny there and a top of 19. The outlook for tomorrow, another mainly sunny day. Top temps around the region ranging from 18 in the Clare Valley to 22 in Port Augusta.
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5: Yeah, just a little bit over an hour to go, Steve, but we still
4: just
5: need...
4: Just under.
5: We still need to talk to Shane A. Bassett. He is our movie guru, talking all things new movies in cinemas and on streaming your Netflixes, your Disney Pluses. There's a new one I want to see that comes out today, Jacob Elordi and Josh Brolin, called The Dog Stars.
4: Okay.
5: It's the same people that directed Ridley Scott.
4: Right.
5: So, like, I think it might have been, like, a new Twisters movie.
4: So, it's kind of action...
5: It's like an apocalypse.
4: Sci-fi...
5: Are you a fan of The Last of Us?
4: I can't remember.
5: You ever watch that HBO? It's similar to that.
4: Okay.
5: So, hopefully he talks about that one with...
4: I have no doubt Shane will be across it.
5: With Shane. And you're going to give us the reason why Coles is currently beefing with Woolies, but isn't this a given?
4: Well, I don't know if they're beefing, but they're jealous of something. It's cost them some money.
5: Flybys?
4: No.
5: Well, we'll find that out very soon.
4: We will. Right now, let's play birthday ball, shall we? Now, we're on a bit of a roll. Twice in less than 2 weeks, we've given away $500. This is what happened yesterday with Jasmine from Crystal Brook, who is celebrating her, I think, 32nd, she said, wasn't it? Yes, wedding anniversary today with husband John. So she's had a big couple of days.
19: Well, hopefully you are born on the 6th of August.
4: I'm assuming that was a yes. Get out of here. We just played the wrong sound. There it is.
19: August.
4: Wow.
5: How good.
4: That's how it's done. So hopefully today we can do it as well.
5: Hope so.
4: But you do have the option these days of going double your cash. So she could have won $1,000 potentially yesterday. Or you can double your odds. It's up to you. So anyway, this is the deal. We're about to read out a month. If you were born in that month, call us on 800-444-046. If we nail the day you were born on, the cash is yours to spend at Harvey Norman. If we miss by a day either side, then a $50 Coles My gift card is yours. You need to be 10 or over and you can't ring for someone else. It must be you that's having the birthday, which this morning needs to be in December.
5: Hey, Christmas babies.
4: Christmas babies, call us now. 800-444-046. If you were born in December, call us now. Good luck. 10 past 8, Magic 105.9.

0: At 12 past 8, the wake-up call with Steve and Josh. 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Shane A. Bassett, he is our movie guru, joining us in this hour, talking all things new movies in cinemas and on streaming. And we're going to be talking about, grocery store wars, I guess, regarding one particular item that Coles doesn't have.
1: Well, technically, no. They're a bit jealous, let's put it that way.
0: A bit jealous.
1: It's cost them money, but I wouldn't worry about them too much.
0: Okay.
1: Look forward to it.
0: It's the 27th of August. Happy birthday if you're celebrating a birthday out there today. You're celebrating birthdays with Kim Petras. You might know her. She's on this song with Sam Smith, Unholy. 34 years old today.
1: Great.
0: Steve,
1: yeah.
0: Great song.
1: Happy birthday, Kim.
0: Now, happy birthday to Jimmy Pop.
1: Who's Jimmy Pop?
0: Well, he's 54 years old. He's the front man for the band Bloodhound Gang.
1: Ah, these guys.
2: Nothing but mammals, so let's
1: right song. What's his name again?
0: Jimmy Pop.
1: That's
0: his name. It's a
1: perfect name for a lead singer, isn't
0: fantastic
1: it?
0: Fantastic name.
1: Yeah, yeah.
0: And someone who's a little bit closer to home, South Australian-born cricketer Alex Carey. He's 35 years old today. He was born in Loxton.
1: Ah, so he's South Aussie.
0: Yeah, don't know where Loxton
1: Riverland
0: is.
1: There?
0: Near Berry.
1: Near Berry in Rimark, yeah.
0: If you know someone having a birthday today, you can head over to mymagicfm.com so we can let everybody know about it, because it's all thanks to our friends here at Macca's.
3: 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It's time to spin Caelan and Josh's birthday balls. Thanks to Harvey Norman Wyala and Port Pirie.
1: And playing this morning is 11-year-old Holly from Port Pirie. Hello, Holly.
0: Good morning, Holly.
4: Hello.
1: And you'd be prime book week age. How are you handling that at your school? What school do you go to, by the way?
4: Mid-North Christian College.
1: Yeah. Okay. And what are they doing for book week?
4: It's tomorrow, but we kind of have, a book theme.
0: Ah, so is it you don't have a full book week? It's only one particular
1: day
0: of the week, book day?
4: Yeah.
0: Okay, can you let Steve and I know who you're dressing up as?
1: Yeah.
4: I'm dressing up as a penguin.
0: A penguin?
1: And has someone made that outfit? Or
0: I like
1: did you order
0: that.
1: It? Or how do you look like a penguin?
4: We bought it.
1: Oh, you bought the outfit, right, okay. What's a book with penguins in it? Am I missing something? Is there a penguin book?
0: Pingu?
1: Oh, yeah, Pingu, yeah.
0: Is Pingu a book? Oh, Pingu might have been a book. Happy Feet?
1: Of course.
4: Symphony Orchestra is the book that I've
1: got. I'm not familiar with that Symphony one, but I'm Orchestra. Sure it's a good read.
0: Yeah, I'll have to chuck it on my read list.
1: Yes. All right, Holly, let's try and get you some cash to spend at Harvey Norman. So you were born in December, correct?
4: Yes.
1: That's a good start. Are we going double your odds? So you're going to get half the month for us to choose from? Or you go double the cash so you can win $1,000? What are we thinking?
4: Double the odds.
0: Oh, okay.
1: Another one. Boring. Come on, Holly, you're better than that.
0: First half of a month or second half of a month of December, Holly?
4: First half.
1: 1 to 15. All right. Good luck, Holly. All right. Well, I can confirm it's somewhere between 1 and 15. That's a good start.
0: Well, you'd hope so.
1: Yes. How good would it be to give away the cash 2 days in a row, Josh? So, Holly, please tell me you were born on December 15.
4: No.
0: Oh. When's your birthday, Holly?
4: December 12th.
0: Oh, if only a couple of days out.
1: It's annoying.
0: Good news is, Holly, you're going to the draw at the end of the year to win a $2,000 voucher to spend at Harvey Norman just before Christmas. Hey, Holly, if you won that, what would you buy?
4: I don't really know.
1: Good problem to have, though.
0: Well, a lot of kids say TVs for their rooms.
1: Do you have a TV in your room? Are you allowed to have a TV in your room?
4: No.
0: Yeah, okay, no.
1: Right, let's not go there, Josh. It sounds like a sore point, yes. Hey, Holly, good luck anyway, and thanks for trying this morning.
4: Thank you.
1: No worries. We'll try again. A little delayed reaction. We'll try again tomorrow morning just after 8.
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13: Sunny in the region today, top temps ranging from 16 degrees in Vicklair Valley to 21 in Port Augusta, proudly brought to you by Better. Port Pirie and Claire, you are listening to The Wake Up Call with Josh and Steve, where your current temps are both 6 degrees in Port Pirie and Port Augusta. Claire, you're looking at 5 and Wyala at 7.
14: Can I just say, Josh,
13: yes.
14: My caramel ice cream from earlier this morning is repeating on me. So if you missed it,
13: yeah,
14: Josh had a little hack, which actually does work.
13: It did work. I even tested it out on the sales team and they didn't even know it was soy sauce.
14: So it was ice cream mixed with soy sauce.
13: Mm.
14: Apparently would taste like caramel topping.
13: Mm.
14: And it kind of does, but I'm paying the price now. Maybe it's because we had it at 7:40 in the morning, which probably wasn't a great
13: move. Are you lactose? Potentially?
14: Well, maybe I am now. Mm. I'm finding out the hard way. Anyway, if you want to save yourself some money, although I think it's the same price, but however, apparently it's cheaper and you want caramel's topping, use the soy sauce on ice cream. Try it. It works. Apparently, Carl's not very happy with Woolies at the moment, Joshua. We'll find out why next. 20 past 8 now. Magic 105.9.

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1: 24
0: Magic.
1: Past 8, Josh.
2: 105.9. My phone says 23 past 8.
1: I'll take it back.
2: Well, okay. I'll just run past that. Shane Bassett.
1: I threw you then, didn't I? Sorry.
2: Yeah, he's our movie guru.
1: Job done.
2: He'll be joining us on the phone later on this hour. There's a new horror movie that's out. I'm a big fan of these series, Insidious.
1: What's Insidious about? I don't think I've seen it.
2: It's
1: like paranormal stuff.
2: Yeah, it's like ghostly corner stuff. And they just keep making them for a money grab. So there's a new one out. Shane will give us a review on that one later on.
1: He's also going to talk about, of course, the passing this morning of Tim Curry.
3: Come up to the lab and see what's on the slab. I see you shiver with anticipation. But maybe
1: you get the idea. That's, of course, him as Frankenfurter passing away this morning at the age of 80, the exact same age as Dolly Parton, which is kind of creepy. Anyway, more on that with Shane later. Now, Joshua Collie, Coles are not happy with Woolies.
2: Okay.
1: At the moment.
2: What's happening?
1: Why are here, you ask? You meant to say why. I know you said happening, but say why.
2: Why isn't Coles happy with Woolworths, Steve?
1: I'm glad you asked, Joshua.
2: There we are.
1: They're a bit annoyed about the whole Ooshies thing.
2: Oh, okay.
1: So Coles announced their latest profit 2 days ago. Woolies announced theirs yesterday. I wouldn't be too concerned about either of them. They're doing okay. We're talking, give or take a few dollars, $1.1 billion.
2: Mm.
1: So they're fine. However, they have noticed a bit of a decline in sales over the last few weeks, thanks to, of course, those Disney Ooshies.
2: They are popular, those Disney Ooshies.
1: Whoever came up with the idea to have those little toys or any sort of stickers or whatever else they've done over the last, 5, 10 years now, both supermarkets have been doing it. What a great, what a fantastic marketing idea. That person needs a pay rise.
2: But
1: in
2: Coles,
1: I'm sure they got one.
2: Coles did one similar. It's like they, little farm
1: over the years things. They have. Yeah, absolutely. But anyway, in the last 8 weeks, Woolworths profits, if you like, or shopping spending, if you like, has gone up 7.6%. So that's because of the Ooshies.
2: Yeah.
1: That's massive when you think about it, 7.6%. This is the CEO of Woolworths, Amanda Bardwell, talking about how well it's been going.
4: Certainly our Ooshies collectible campaign has been very popular with families. And so that's been great in terms of just adding a little bit of surprise and delight to the weekly shop.
1: Have you ever seen one of those swap meets they do with all those toys or whatever the case may be?
2: Yeah, because weren't Woolies trialling like a swap meet nationwide where it was like a Saturday morning?
1: Yeah, the last Saturdays. They've done this with the other things they've had in the past as well, but they've done it with the Ooshies as well. I think it was the last two Saturdays. They have like a little swap meet. So you head to the local Woolies, bring all your spares and you swap it with others. What a fantastic idea. I love watching that. It's such a good little community event. The kids love it.
2: Do your kids
1: not costing
2: like
1: anyone any cent, any money at all. Do my kids like? Oh, absolutely. Mm. My youngest is a massive fan.
2: Obsessed with him.
1: Yeah.
2: Are you a Coles or a Woolies guy?
1: Yeah, I'm a bit of both.
2: Okay.
1: Because you find whatever's not on special at one place is generally on special at the other.
2: Yeah.
1: So if you can find a place like, actually, Westland, Whyalla, they have it too, or, you know, Marion in Adelaide, a few places in Adelaide, where both Coles and Woolies are in the same shopping centre, then I go to both.
2: You know what? That's fair. I used to do it as well. So my parents used to do that. They used to, where it was like grocery day, it was like Saturday. So they'd go do like their massive shop at Aldi. But then they'll go to Coles and get like the odd things like cordial and, you know, like meat from a deli and
1: the brand
2: kind of stuff
1: they can't get at Aldi.
2: Yeah. So, well, Coles just need to up their game and bring something better.
1: Correct.
2: With the Ooshies.
1: So your marketing
2: department. What can they bring?
1: The marketing department is onto it right now, I'm tipping.
2: Hmm.
1: Good luck, Woolies. Well done. And you got plenty of my money the last 8 weeks, and it sounds like most other people's as well.
2: Yeah, not mine.
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10: Morning, I'm Jackie Lim. 23 childcare centres in South Australia remain under a cloud with parents unsure of the future. This week, Edge Early Learning Childcare Centres, which has services in Port Augusta and Port Pirie, notified parents they're going into voluntary administration. 2,000 SA families attend these centres across the state. The National Trust's handling of the Moonta Mines Heritage Precinct has been examined during a parliamentary inquiry on the Copper Coast. The inquiry heard from former Moonta committee members and local representatives following months of disputes that saw the precinct temporarily closed. More than 110 submissions have been received as part of the review into the organisation's operations and governance. Committee Chair Jane Stinson says the process is about identifying opportunities for positive change.
11: There's been plenty of media coverage of the fact that there've been some tensions at the National Trust, and you know, we'll be having a look at that, of course, but I think more importantly we're turning our minds to solutions and what changes might be necessary. Now that might be something like legislation, it may be clarity about how the organisation works.
10: The inquiry will continue in Adelaide next month, where National Trust executives are expected to appear. A campaign that helps secure upgrades to one of the York Peninsula's most notorious freight routes is back. Grain Producers SA is asking for farmers, truck drivers and regional communities to nominate grain roads most in need of repair. The 2022 campaign saw Upper York Road named the state's worst grain road, with a major reconstruction project completed last year. CEO Brad Perry says GPSA now wants to know which roads have deteriorated and need urgent attention. And a York Peninsula Monopoly Board could be on the cards. Council is testing the waters with local retailers before deciding whether to proceed with a special edition of the iconic game. Around 1,500 boards would be produced, showcasing the YP's unique identity and attractions. Mayor Kylie Gray says the project could provide a valuable boost for tourism and local businesses.
5: Magic National News, now.
12: Hi, I'm Donna DeMayo. Canberra can't confirm how many Australians are missing after flash floods tore through parts of Nepal. Local authorities say 34 Aussies are unaccounted for. The disaster has claimed at least 160 lives. Hundreds are missing. Agriculture Minister Julie Collins has told the ABC the focus is locating Aussies in the region.
13: And making sure that we have the welfare of every Australian in that region, certified.
12: The GST debate is set to drag on. A number of premiers expected to demand more federal funding after the PM backed the current deal that favours WA. A win for community and disability workers who use their own car while on the job. The Fair Work Commission has increased the vehicle allowance to $1.05 per kilometre. Their union says this will help them deal with rising fuel costs and leave some almost $60 a week better off. Two men have been charged after more than $1.5 million worth of drugs were seized during raids in Sydney's West. Amongst the haul, cocaine, ketamine and MDMA.
5: Your sport now.
12: In sport, Adelaide coach Matthew Nix has praised skipper Jordan Dawson for his inspirational speech at this week's AFL Awards night.
14: And whilst we've all been there to support him, in a way, this is a guy who's turned that around and supported the entire group.
12: That's on Fox there. Parramatta set to make a huge play for Newcastle star Bradman Best if he remains on the open market in November. The Knights and the Star Centre are still yet to come to terms on a new deal, his current contract expiring at the end of next year. That's the latest news in sport.
15: Okay, nobody panic. Why is there a mattress in the hallway?
16: Oh, that's not even the biggest issue. There's a tiger in the bathroom.
15: No, no, no, no. 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It's fixable.
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5: Magic weather.
1: Fine and mainly sunny today on the waters. Northeasterlies to 15 knots and seas below 1 metre. Top temps today, Clare Valley 16, York Peninsula 19, Whyalla and Port Pirie 20, Port Augusta and Roxby Downs 21. If you're off to Adelaide today, mostly sunny there and a top of 19. The outlook for tomorrow, another mainly sunny day. Top temps around the region ranging from 18 in the Clare Valley to 22 in Port Augusta.
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2: Yes, good morning.
1: Good morning.
2: How good is this weather? We've had just non-stop grey clouds and rain for the last couple of, I'd say the last couple of weeks really, but
1: months.
2: Really the first time we've seen actual blue sky with not a cloud in sight. How good.
1: Spring has sprung.
2: Yeah.
1: What? 4 days early. When does spring start? Tuesday. So
2: it does start Tuesday, yeah. Mm. Magpie season well upon us.
1: Yes.
2: Hey, you went to Cosentino last night, Steve.
1: I did in
2: How was it?
1: Port Pirie, yep. And he was in Whyalla last week. He's very good. Like, if you're into that sort of stuff, magic or illusions, whatever you want to call it, he does it well. He's got a few TV screens going as well to sort of fill the gaps when he's getting changed or whatever it is he's doing. Did a few card tricks. I like the way they do card tricks these days where they put a camera on them. So if you're not close enough to see what's actually happening,
2: you
1: can see
2: that.
1: It on the screen.
2: Yeah, wow.
1: And he got, four or five people out from the crowd to help out through the night. Yep.
2: He's big,
1: a couple
2: he's
1: of kids.
2: Big on audience engagement.
1: Yeah,
2: he loves getting
1: that.
2: The audience
1: He walked through the crowd a few times. And
2: why didn't you put your hand up to get on stage?
1: I did, but he didn't pick me. Yeah, I was dirty on him for that.
2: Do you reckon you would have done it?
1: Probably not.
2: Really?
1: Don't know.
2: You don't like being in front of a stage?
1: I don't like talking on microphones or anything that involves being in the public eye.
2: Funny you do
1: ear.
2: That. You do that for a job.
1: Oh, yeah, good point.
2: Yeah,
1: he did finish, though, with the whole escape thing, which, you know what, that's a little predictable. Where there's a big blade. Well, so he's in a straitjacket and he's padlocked up and he's got to escape before the big blade falls. And, of course, surprise, surprise, the second he escapes, the blade falls a millisecond later.
2: Yeah.
1: A little predictable. But apart from that, he's a good entertainer. He gets the crowd up and about.
2: Yeah.
1: If you went, I think you would have been happy. And it was packed, which is what I love seeing. I love seeing when those well-known people come to Port Pirie, Whyalla, Port Augusta, wherever people are going. So they'll keep coming back, hopefully. So, up next, we're going to talk movies, Joshua, as we do every Thursday with Shane A. Bassett, the movie guru. And he's going to give his thoughts on Insidious, the latest installment of that, and you're concerned that it'll be rubbish.
2: I have a feeling. The last one wasn't that good, but came out back in 2023.
1: Okay, well, we'll get his thoughts next. 23 to 9 now. Magic 105.9.

0: 21 minutes. Are we going to?
1: Why don't you go?
0: Okay. It's 21 minutes to nine. The wake up call with Josh and Steve. Hey, if you missed out on anything, you can check out the podcast for Wake Up Call for any exclusive interviews or best bits of the show, Steve.
2: Here we go. 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Woo!
3: Hey, bub. 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Hey, bub. 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Seen snake.
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7: Talking movies with the movie analyst, Shane Bassett. Find him on Instagram and YouTube.
1: Morning, Shane.
8: Morning, Steve. Good morning, Josh.
0: Good morning, everyone.
1: Now, Shane, of course, we heard the news yesterday of Dolly Parton. I think people forget, obviously, they know her as a singer, but she was a pretty handy actress as well. And then throw in for good measure, or bad measure, I suppose, the passing of Tim Curry this morning, both at the same age of 80. Tell us about some of their movie work over the years.
8: Yeah, well, particularly Dolly, as great as she was with all the philanthropy and the donations and the things behind the scenes that she did, and her singing as well, of course, she was a good actor, and I always recommend to people Steel Magnolias. That's one of my all-time favourites, and I just recommend it to people all the time. Mm. She was also in 9 to 5, which is a movie that's so relevant now.
1: I was going to say, I think a lot of females would relate to that in the workplace.
8: Yeah, relevant now. It's a musical on stage as well, but the movie itself, check it out. It really stands the test of time. And then there was this movie she did called Straight Talk, where she was like a late-night radio host and used to give advice about romance. Oh. That was quite funny too. It's called Straight Talk. And then Tim Curry, he was one of the actors that really changed my way of looking at movies. I grew up watching stuff like Clue, The Hunt for Red October, Annie and the Rocky Horror Picture Show, both musicals that he was in. He was so diverse. He popped up in cameos. He did a lot of voice acting in animated movies and TV shows. But yeah, Tim Curry, Rocky Horror Picture Show, people still dress up as him and go and watch the movie and dance around. You know, he's a legend. And he'd had a stroke, so I guess he wasn't well. But I'd still miss him because he was one of my favourites.
1: I'm dressed like him now, ironically, Shane.
8: But in the fishnet?
1: Yes, I wear that every day, so No, very nice. Very sad news, a couple of legends there.
0: Yeah, let's talk about some current movies that are out in cinemas. I'm pretty excited for this, but I'm also not. I've heard a couple of negative reviews. For Dog Stars, Jacob Elordi and Josh Brolin. What are your thoughts on this one?
8: Don't get too excited, that's for sure. I didn't mind it. It's basically half a good movie, and I say that because the first hour is outstanding. It builds up. It's got some really incredible, captivating moments.
0: Yeah.
8: It's got great actors like Margaret Qualley, Josh Brolin, Guy Pearce is in it, and Jacob Elordi, who's shortlisted as the next James Bond, of course. I always say that because that's a big deal if he gets that.
0: He'd be a good
8: Bond.
0: He
8: holds this. He would be. He holds this movie together. And The Dog Stars is about an apocalyptic future, and there's a bunch of people trying to survive a virus, and they're on like a journey, and some things happen to them, and it's a survival story. But that first hour is so good and riveting and builds up. The second half was a bit deflating. So disappointing overall, but the movie, well acted.
1: So if you have to go to the toilet, hold it in for an hour or so and then go.
8: Yes. And then don't come back.
1: Exactly.
0: It's that bad where you don't come back to that movie. Okay.
1: And speaking of bad, we're all concerned about sequels after sequels after sequels. Should we be concerned about the latest Insidious movie?
8: No. Oh. I was the same, Steve. This is number six.
0: Is
8: Insidious Part 6, basically. And they've been spread. What's in its benefit is they've been spread out over many years. They haven't been back to back. And this one is different. And it's not gory. It just relies on jump scares and things happening lurking in the background. And what you can't see is always works for me. And plus, it's a little bit like Backrooms as well. The movie Backrooms, which was a big hit earlier this year, very similar in parts. And it also has a scene in it at a dentist. Now, if you've got to go to the dentist soon, maybe don't watch this movie.
1: Josh does.
0: I do. I need to get a tooth filled in the next week. So
8: don't go and see this first because it is so creepy. You'll never want to go to a dentist again.
1: Right.
0: All right. I'll hold off watching the movie after my dentist appointment.
1: And do you need to have seen the first few to know what's going on, if you know what I mean?
8: Yeah, good question, because you used to. When they made sequels to movies, you used to have to know them. But I've noticed in a lot of sequels recently, they either update you at the start or it's a solo story. And this is a standalone story.
1: Okay.
8: It's got references, So if you know the previous Insidious movies, you're going to pick up on them, but you could just watch this on its own, yes.
0: Yeah, okay. Because it's like a, yeah, it's a kind of a whole new family. I'm still pretty keen on it. I love those Insidious movies. They're tip-top through the tulips. That was massive when that first movie. You know that song, Steve?
1: Yeah, Tiny Tim.
0: And I remember in high school we all sung that when the first one came out. But
1: Please don't sing it now.
0: No, I will not sing it now. Shane, mate, we love chatting to you. We'll look forward to chatting to you next Thursday.
8: No worries. Let's do the time warp for Tim Curry. See you later.
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0: Yes, top temps ranging from 16 degrees in the Clare Valley to 21 in Port Augusta, proudly brought to you by Better Port Pirie and Clare. Here's the Wake Up Call with Josh and Steve. Your current temps, Clare, it's 8, Whyalla 7, Port Pirie and Port Augusta both 6 degrees.
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0: 9 to 9, it's Toto. It's Magic 105.9. Hey, more tributes. Why are you laughing?
1: Your singing of 9.
0: More tributes, Steve, pouring out for Dolly Parton. But Jelly Roll has paid a moving tribute to Dolly Parton. If you want to know what he said about Dolly, you can head over to mymagicfm.com for more details.
1: Well, he's kind of country-like, isn't he? So that she was probably an inspiration to him.
0: See, Eminem posted something really heartwarming to Dolly. He never even met her.
1: Well, think of all these people that you wouldn't think anything to do with Dolly Parton because they don't do country music, but she's just such a nice person, I suppose, and everyone knows her. Now, let's give away something, shall we, potentially, yes. Joshua? I've got Samantha on the line from Whyalla. Do you know why we have you on the line, Samantha?
2: Maybe.
1: What are you thinking?
2: The Adelaide show.
0: Well, maybe we are, maybe we aren't. Maybe we just called you for a little bit of a
1: random
0: a chin wag.
1: Or a survey. What do you think of the show so far this morning, Samantha? Just say nice things.
2: Oh, I'm actually getting my kids ready for school, so I haven't actually.
0: There's that.
1: Maybe she loses. She's not listening. She doesn't do. We can hear them in the background. How old are they? And how many do you have? Sounds like you've got a whole school there.
2: Three. There's 8, 3, and 1.
1: Right. Yeah. That explains the noise.
0: All right. Well, we will make this quick. We are calling you because you have registered to win a family pass to the Royal Adelaide Show, plus a $50 voucher to spend at Cafe de Villiers and a family pass for the Hollywood Horrors, the Haunted House.
1: Yeah.
0: And now, do you know what you need to do for us right now?
2: I feel like I have to scream.
0: You are correct.
1: This is called Scream for the Show, so it would kind of make sense. Are you ready? I reckon Samantha's probably screamed a few times in the last few years with 3 young kids around the place, so this shouldn't be an issue.
2: A lot this morning.
1: Yeah, okay, right. We've had plenty of practice. Samantha, hit us with it. Wow.
0: I liked it.
2: You just looked at me like, what the hell, Mum?
1: What's wrong with Mum? Well, the good news is Mum's just won a fantastic prize. You're off to the show with all those extras on us, Samantha. Well done.
0: How good.
2: Thank you.
1: That's a fair drive from Whyalla. Have you been to the Adelaide show before?
2: Yes. I grew up in Adelaide.
1: Of course. You know what it's all about.
0: Yeah.
1: Well, you've had the Whyalla show a few weeks ago. Now you've got the Adelaide one in, just over a week or so, and you're going on us. So enjoy that, Samantha. Well done.
2: Thank you. Bye.
0: Hey.
1: One last Royal Show pack up for grabs tomorrow morning. And don't get SHOMO. 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Clean Bandit and Friends. It's the wake-up call. Happy Thursday.

0: Magic 105.9, it is the wake-up call at 2 to 9. Now, before we go, Joshua, today is World Rock, Paper, Scissors Day.
1: Hmm.
0: Are you a fan?
1: I don't mind the old game of rock, paper, scissors.
0: There's actually apparently a way where you can actually tell by people's eyes or something similar what they're going to do. So, because they actually have competitions for this, like proper, I know, it's hard to believe, serious competitions.
1: Hmm.
0: There's like national champions. And because they can somehow tell what you're going to do just by your eyes or something or other.
1: Hmm.
0: Maybe we should like rock, paper, scissors your job future here. You keen?
1: Well, we don't need to do that because
0: I've already
1: written up my resignation.
0: Thank
1: quietly.
0: God, thank God. Apparently, actually, though, I just had a look and there's a rock, paper, scissors, I think it's a hair salon in Wyala.
1: Hmm.
0: So happy rock, paper, scissors day to them.
1: Hey.
0: Maybe we can get a free haircut for giving them a mention. Just a thought. Now, after nine, it's nonstop at nine time, Joshua.
1: Hmm.
0: Miles and Niall. What about some 80s Queen as well? Now on the show tomorrow, birthday balls again. Didn't go off this morning.
1: Nah, it didn't. No luck today.
0: What did we do wrong? We did it right yesterday.
1: I don't think we have to do any. It's just the luck of a draw, really.
0: Okay. So you might blame the caller or something. But
1: no, of course not. I'd never blame the listener.
0: Okay. Because you love the listener.
1: Yeah, of course.
0: Now, if people miss some of the good parts of the show, hard to believe, but there were some. What can they do, Joshua?
1: You can head to My Magic FM, Catch for Wake Up Call podcast. It's also on the free iHeartRadio app or wherever you get your podcasts from.
0: Happy Thursday. I'll catch you again from 10. Joshua will catch you tomorrow morning.
1: See ya.
0: No, don't you say.
1: Oh, yeah, I got some. Don't forget
0: your routine.
1: Yeah.
0: Hang on, let me try that again. I'll catch you from 10 tomorrow morning. Josh will see you from... Sorry, now I've stuffed it up now. I'll catch you from 10 this morning. Josh will catch you from 6 tomorrow morning.
1: Have a good day at school. Have a good day at work. If you're having a day off, well, just have a good day.
0: There it is.
1: Back at 6 a.m.
0: Nailed it. Well done.
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7: Morning, I'm Jackie Lim. A parliamentary committee has started public hearings into the National Trust of South Australia beginning in Moonta this week. The inquiry is examining how the organisation operates and manages heritage sites across the state. The committee says feedback will help identify opportunities to strengthen the National Trust into the future. Committee Chair Jane Stinson says more than 110 submissions have been received from volunteers, councils and community groups.
8: We've also got submissions from other regional areas and regional branches. So all of that evidence, whether it's those written submissions or the verbal submissions, will all form part of our thinking, and it'll be the committee's job to go through all of the suggestions that are made and figure out what might be a clear path forward to recommend to government.
7: A man from Port Pirie West is expected to face court after police allegedly seized cannabis from a local property. Police conducted a search yesterday and say they found about 380 grams of cannabis, cannabis seeds and drug paraphernalia. The 55-year-old has been reported for possessing cannabis and prescribed equipment. He'll appear before the Port Pirie Magistrates Court at a later date. Several York Peninsula towns will benefit from new accessibility upgrades thanks to council funding. More than $9,000 has been allocated for pedestrian ramps in Minleton, accessible parking improvements in Port Vincent and Stansbury, and new seating along the Stansbury foreshore. Council's inviting communities to suggest other accessibility improvements for consideration. After two challenging seasons, farmers across the Mid-North have reason to be optimistic. The latest crop and pasture report shows strong crop growth across the state, with SA's grain production forecast to reach 9.8 million tonnes. Locally, grain output is expected to increase across the lower, mid and upper north, while lentils and canola are showing particularly strong gains. And Australia Post has unveiled a new delivery centre in Port Pirie as parcel volumes continue to grow. It can process up to 2,000 parcels a day and replaces the service's former smaller depot. AusPost says online spending in SA jumped 14% last year to $5.6 billion, driving demand for improved infrastructure. The centre forms part of a wider investment, with new facilities also opening in Kadena, Tanunda and Murray Bridge.
2: Magic National News now.
9: Hi, I'm Donna DeMayo. Hundreds of people, including a number of Australians, are still missing after flash floods in Nepal triggered by an ice avalanche. At least 157 people have been killed. The Department of Foreign Affairs is checking on the welfare of Australians in the area. The Red Cross says entire villages have been wiped out. There's bad news for borrowers, with the ANZ joining the NAB in predicting another rate hike before the end of the year. It follows yesterday's higher-than-hoped-for core inflation figure of 3.6%. Canstar's Sally Tindall says that number just isn't going down.
10: Core inflation, it's stickier than a piece of gum on your shoe, and unfortunately it will be problematic for the RBA when it next meets at the end of September.
9: Meta has agreed to pay about $24 billion after settling a major US lawsuit over claims its platforms have contributed to teenage social media addiction. And in a sad coincidence, a potential storm brewing over the Atlantic is set to be named Dolly just after the death of the US country superstar.
2: Your sport now.
9: In AFL, the Eagles have failed in their fight to reduce Harley Reid's two-match ban for rough conduct against Hawthorn's Jai Newcombe. Collingwood confident that Isaac Quaynor and Pat Lipinski will be right for tomorrow night's wildcard clash with the Dogs at the G. And Geelong coach Chris Scott says Max Holmes is now a real chance to play next week's elimination final after recovering well from a fractured ankle.
11: He's certainly optimistic and positive, and the medical staff haven't ruled out him playing our next game.
9: That's on Fox there, and that's the latest news in sport.
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21: 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From the coast of the Outback, here's your local weather update.
22: Magic weather.
0: Fine and mainly sunny today. On the waters, northeasterlies 2 15 knots and seas below 1 metre. Top temps today, Clare Valley 16, York Peninsula 19, Whyalla and Port Pirie 20, Port Augusta and Roxby Downs 21. If you're off to Adelaide today, mostly sunny there and a top of 19. The outlook for tomorrow, another mainly sunny day. Top temps around the region ranging from 18 in the Clare Valley to 22 in Port Augusta.
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